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8: Hi, I'm Phoebe Humphrey. Airline workers are warning of more strike action at major airports if an ongoing pay dispute with Jetstar is not resolved. Workers have already walked off the job for an hour this morning and will embark on another hour strike again this afternoon, with travellers warned to expect delays. Don Brown from the Australian Service Union telling Nine they've been left with no other choice.
9: We want to make sure that we get a deal done. Workers don't want a strike. It's the last resort. Yeah. But when the profits are raking in for Qantas and Jetstar and the workers aren't sharing in that, this is their last resort.
8: Calls are growing for online gaming platforms to beef up their protections against child exploitation and radicalisation. A new report from the eSafety Commissioner has found major gaps in the way games like Roblox, Fortnite and Minecraft protect kids online, and inconsistencies in responding to serious harm. The Israeli PM claims the Fly Dubai pilot involved in a mid-air stabbing underwent Islamist radical indoctrination. The flight from Dubai to Tel Aviv was forced to make an emergency landing in Saudi Arabia after the attack in the cockpit, which was an apparent attempt to crash the plane. It's believed the pilot was acting alone. Teachers say they're increasingly expected to be psychologists, social workers and quasi-parents, and it's affecting their own mental health. A survey by Beyond Blues found 9 in 10 teachers feel they're being overburdened by non-teaching tasks.

0: hostage drama called Deadlocked.
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0: In sport, a call on whether Roosters hooker Connor Watson will play in this weekend's NRL Grand Final is expected to be made this morning. It comes after the 30-year-old met with independent neurologists yesterday in a bid to be cleared for Sunday's decider against the Knights after failing an HIA last week. And Isaac Heaney has won Sydney's Best and Fairest Award following his club suspension, while Lions gun Will Ashcroft capped off a golden year winning his first club Best and Fairest. That's the latest news and sport.
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3: Ripper Friday, a top of 24. The outlook for the long weekend, absolutely fine. 26 the top. Might be a shower or two around from about Wednesday next week. And Sam and Ash return Tuesday from 5 on 91.1 Hot FM.
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0: Street Fighter is hitting event cinemas October 15. We got double in-season tickets to go now. 1-300-468-911. Naomi of Yandina, what are the plans for the long weekend? Got much on?
2: No, not a lot. I start a new job on Tuesday, so I'm just resting and relaxing.
0: Oh, sorry, you're starting a new job or you started a new job on Tuesday?
2: I start a new job on Tuesday.
0: What are you doing?
2: I'm going to be a service one coordinator.
0: Ooh, what's entailed with that?
2: Oh, it's bringing new customers into the company, setting them up in their house with supports and everything else.
0: Ah, so you're the director of first impressions.
2: Oh, you could say that, yes.
0: Yeah, let's give you that title, Gnomes. Let's give you that title, my friend. Okay, well, let's get you to the movies anyway to check out Street Fighter. Congratulations.
2: Awesome, thank you. All that shimmers in
0: this world is sure to fade. We're going back to the 90s with Fuel. We'll do it after Josh Fawaz next at 91.1 Hot FM.
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0: Saturday, October 10, it's Fiji Day on the coast, the inaugural event celebrating Fiji's 56th anniversary of independence. 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

0: name is Stella Lefty. The song is Boston. She's going to be on the sunny coast in about 14 days, 13 days for the Strumming Bird Festival. That is going to be wild, playing the Qantas Sports Precinct. What a lineup that is too, by the way. We learned a couple of weeks ago, actually, Post Malone's pulled out, not happening. But anyway, it's going to go on. It's going to be amazing. This is 91.1 Hot FM. If you do see anything out on the roads that we should be talking about anytime, reach out. 1-300-468-911. Still got a bit of traffic through Mountain Creek at the moment.
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3: Sunshine Motorway is building up eastbound Kawana Way through to Karawatha Drive in Mountain Creek and got some westbound delays with that as well. Also, Burnett Street and Main Street looking a little bit slow through Budrum, and also Malulabar Road building up through Budrum and Alexandra Headland too. Maroochydore Road slows up through Kunda Park as well. It's spring season of freedom. 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
5: Hi, I'm Phoebe Humphrey. Israel's Benjamin Netanyahu claims the pilot arrested over a mid-air stabbing and suspected crash attempt was radicalised. The Fly Dubai plane was 2 hours into its journey from Dubai to Tel Aviv when passengers were forced to help following another pilot being attacked. It was forced to make an emergency landing in Saudi Arabia.
6: It looks like he had been radicalised. I think it's too early to say whether he had any connections with Iran or with anyone else. It's too early to say that.
5: The man remains in custody. Aussie travellers flying with Jetstar are facing delays today as workers take strike action. 1,000 union members walked off the job at major airports across the country for an hour this morning and will do so again this afternoon. Victorian detectives investigating the Swans Pullman Hotel saga have been handed a second recording. News Corp reports the 20-minute long video was recorded by one of the women 2 weeks after the August 17 incident where she details sexual assault allegations. No charges have been laid. Australia's e-safety watchdog has issued a warning to parents about gaming giants failing to protect their kids. The e-safety commissioner says platforms like Minecraft, Fortnite and Roblox are not doing enough to protect children from sexual exploitation. And the Screaming Jets are among the Aussie acts to play at Sunday's NRL Grand Final. They'll team up with the likes of Amy Shark and Grinspoon for a pre-match tribute to Rabbitohs player Jai Arrow, who was forced to medically retire earlier this year after being diagnosed with MND.
4: Sport.
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5: In sport, the countdown is on to the NRL Grand Final. All eyes are on who will replace suspended Knights hooker Phoenix Crossland in the decider on Sunday. Knights legend Andrew Johns telling Nine we could see a surprise inclusion.
7: Well, there's a big rumour going around that the young Diesel Hagen is going to debut, who's never played an NRL game.
5: And it's the opening day of the 2026 AFL free agency window with plenty of movement on the cards. Collingwood's deal for Lachie Neale is expected to get across the line, while Carlton has lodged paperwork for Sydney's Joel Armitage. That's the latest news and sport.

0: deal for Lachie Neale is expected to get across the line, while Carlton has lodged paperwork for Sydney's Joel Armady. That's the latest news and sport.
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But right now, I have a $50 Visa gift card to give away. If you would like that, call me now, 1-300-468-911. 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

0: 91.1 Hot FM, your home of the biggest hits and the best throwbacks. Mikey in the latest in the news coming up. And how spectacular is the weather? It is stunning. Will it last all of the long weekend? We'll give you those details in a few moments. Are you ready for the throwback lunch? It's basically the code that we're halfway through the workday. Take me on a trip, I'd like to go someday. Estelle, take American Brewery coming up. And Arrested Development. The throwback lunch. We'll do it next here at Hot.
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3: Travelling well for your run on the Bruce Highway both ways between Nambour and Caboolture. Sunshine Motorway slows up eastbound Kawana Way to Karawatha Drive in Mountain Creek. Caloundra Road slow eastbound through Little Mountain and through Caloundra West, and Nicklin Way a little busy through Warana and through Pereira. 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
5: Hi, I'm Phoebe Humphrey. Online gaming platforms are being put on notice with fresh calls for protections against child exploitation and extremist material to be beefed up. A new report has found major gaps in the way games like Roblox, Fortnite and Minecraft protect kids online. Australia's eSafety Commissioner Julie Inman-Grant telling Nine protections of child accounts are not on by default.
6: The primary demographic are 8 to 13-year-olds. So if you are a predator, whether you're a violent extremist or you're grooming for sexual purposes, you're going to go to the digital playgrounds where children are.
5: Israeli authorities say a pilot who attempted to hijack a Fly Dubai plane is an extremist. A man was arrested after stabbing his co-pilot 2 hours into the flight from Dubai to Tel Aviv, which was forced to make an emergency landing in Saudi Arabia. Donald Trump thinks there could be links to Iran and says he's prepared to take action if that's the case.
7: Oh, they'll be in for Iran. Don't worry. You just ask them. They know what happened.
5: Artificial intelligence will go under the microscope in a nation-leading royal commission in South Australia. A former federal judge and two tech experts will run the probe, looking into how AI benefits can be maximised while minimising risk. And new research has found LGBTQ plus Aussies are 3 times more likely to experience mental health disorders. Monash University researchers say they have a 3.5 times higher risk of experiencing high psychological distress compared to the rest of the population.
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5: In sport, the AFL free agency window opens today with a number of clubs lodging paperwork to finalise deals. That includes for Toby Green, who will join Geelong as an unrestricted free agent on a 3-year deal. And Daily Cherry Evans doesn't want the focus to fall on him as he prepares for his final NRL game in Sunday's decider against the Knights. The Roosters 5-8 is looking to bow out with a premiership.
8: The end is near, but the moment I allow myself to start thinking about all those sorts of fairy tales and storylines, I'll distract myself from what actually needs to be done this week.
5: That's the latest news and sport.
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11: Perfect Friday afternoon. 24 the top. Fine for the long weekend. Blue skies and sunshine. 26 by Monday. About 13, 14 overnight. Looks like a shower too rolling through from about Wednesday onwards. Most likely continuing into Thursday and Friday.
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11: 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Let's do it now. While they work, this is 91.1 Hot FM, your home of the biggest hits and the best throwback. 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
0: The Football Queensland Pacific Championships are on this weekend at the Caloundra FC. What have we got? Well, Caloundra FC, the Beerwah, Glasshouse United and Sunshine Coast Wanderers all doing their thing with their sporting events. And a lot of music going on too. It's got, in fact, coming up. Vicar and Linda are playing tonight. Ian Moss, Troy Cassidaly coming up. Event Centre, October 15. Ross Wilson, 16th at the Event Centre. Conrad Sewell's coming to play the Kings Beach Tavern as well. And the Rubens on their group therapy tour, October 29, the Black Flag Brewing, Coolum. That sounds like a load of fun. So many gigs, live music. Get behind the Aussie artists. With more of the biggest hits and the best throwbacks. Speaking of Aussie, Cyril, two hits away at 91.1 Hot FM.
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0: 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Good news, Sam and Ash return Tuesday from 5.
1: We have a couple of ducks that land all the time in our pool. 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

0: 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It's on the way next. 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
1: Afternoon, we got east-southeasterly winds at about 10 knots across the coast, so it's still only light. We just passed a high tide at about 12:15, and there's around a solid metre of easterly swell at 8-second intervals. So it's going to be worth checking the lower end of the Kawana stretch, Alex through to Maroochydore, around Markula, Coolum through to Stumers, and the southern corner of Alexander Bay. 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
3: We've got delays now with a multi-vehicle crash on the Bruce Highway, Beerburrum. It's northbound just after Steve Irwin Way, and it's blocking the right lane. Emergency crews are responding to that. Very heavy out of Brisbane on the Bruce Highway from Bald Hills right up through Caboolture as well. You got delays inbound through Mountain Creek on the Sunshine Motorway. It's heavy on Nicklin Way at Kawana Island Boulevard. It's spring season at Freedom. 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
2: Hello, I'm Monique Crichton. Airports are bracing for disruptions as Jetstar staff strike over a pay claim. But the airline insists it's got contingency plans in place as rolling stoppages impact travellers on the NRL Grand Final weekend. It's also a long weekend in New South Wales, SA, the ACT and Queensland. Three men have been arrested in Sydney after two women were assaulted in their homes in the city's southwest. The trio, aged 18, 19 and 20, allegedly forced their way into a Bankstown home early last month and then struck in Arncliffe this week. New South Wales police say they are confident the women were targeted.
3: I believe that these men had done some research and they believe that these women might be home alone and they might have money on the premises.
2: Parts of New South Wales and Victoria are on flood watch after a deluge. Melbourne has already recorded half of its average October rainfall. Australia's eSafety Watchdog has issued a warning to parents about gaming giants failing to protect their kids. The eSafety Commissioner says platforms like Minecraft, Fortnite and Roblox are not doing enough to protect children from sexual exploitation. Platforms with the dominant purpose of gaming are not covered under the nation's under-16 social media ban. And Oscar-winning actor Jamie Foxx will be shooting in Melbourne next week. He's down under working on Deadlocked, a new fictional hostage drama set in a New York courtroom.
1: Sport.
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2: In Sport, Knights legend Andrew John says it's all belief that's guiding Newcastle to success. The Knights will be looking to secure their first premiership in 25 years when they take on the Roosters on Sunday.
4: Ticker and belief, and now there's that momentum, but now the groundswell, the emotion behind it with the fans. It's like they opened the stadium Sunday in Newcastle to watch it on the big screen. They sold out in 3 minutes. 27,000 going to watch it.
2: That's thanks to Nine. And in the AFL, Giants Toby Green is now a Cat under free agency. That's the latest in news and sport.
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6: 24 the max this afternoon, a stunning Friday arvo and an even better weekend. Blue skies and sunshine, a little warmer, about 25, 26 degrees. The showers, though, returning from Wednesday next week.
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4: Very heavy going out of Brisbane on the Bruce Highway this afternoon. Delays in patches from Ball Hills right up through Landsborough. We did have a crash northbound through Beerburrum. That's been cleared. Congestion in and outbound through Mountain Creek on the Sunshine Motorway. It's looking okay around Mount Coolum. Nice driving the Savi on David Lowe Way between Coolum Beach and Sunrise. 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
8: Hello, I'm Monique Crichton. Labor is promising to crack down on lawyers and migration agents who pursue visa applications with no reasonable prospect of success. It's part of a wider migration overhaul, which will also see many international students barred from bringing their families here. Assistant Citizenship Minister Julian Hill telling a conference that won't impact those already in the country.
9: The families already in Australia are fully grandfathered. As an exception, because this government's not in the business of breaking up families who are already onshore here.
8: A Queensland man will spend at least 12 years behind bars, sentenced for facilitating the sexual abuse of 25 children in the Philippines. The 62-year-old from Brisbane pleaded guilty to 98 child abuse-related offences. Two violent home invasions in Sydney's southwest have resulted in the arrest of three men aged between 18 and 20. New South Wales police allege the trio attacked women at home alone in Bankstown and Arncliffe a month apart. And they say the violence was of the highest order.
10: They're armed with a knife. They used duct tape to restrain these women, put them over their mouth. They had duct tape over their mouth. They assaulted the women, punching a woman. You don't need to do that to overcome a solo female. The violence was over the top.
8: It's believed money was the target. And word is the Screaming Jets will be performing at the NRL Grand Final on Sunday. It could be an omen for the Knights as the band started in Newcastle.
7: Sport.
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8: In sport, a blow for the Roosters ahead of Sunday's grand final with Connor Watson ruled out. He's failed to overturn his Category 1 HIA ruling from last week following meetings with independent neurologists, so he won't be able to line up against the Knights on Sunday. Player movement is underway in the AFL. Toby Green is joining Geelong from the Giants as an unrestricted free agent, while Joel Amati is leaving Sydney for Carlton. That's the latest in news and sport.
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11: 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It's perfect on Sunday. 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

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Mikey in this afternoon, the biggest hits and the best throwbacks. Wildy Worm, the last day officially. It's official. The last day today of the school holidays. And we've got the long weekend. Kids go back on Tuesday. Or is there a public holiday for some kids on a Tuesday for no reason whatsoever? Anyway, school holidays. Just think, one more term before the kids are home for the Christmas holidays, and that's about 124 weeks. Want $1,000 though? 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We could be giving you $1,000.

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0: 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Friday Arvo knockoffs at Coyote Roadhouse, Ocean Street, Maroochydore. And catching up with Scotty Hillier too from Channel 7's Creek to Coast. Will it be worth drawing the line in this weekend for a fish, maybe the boat? I'm going to say yes, but I'm not a professional. Scotty Hillier is, and he joins the boys this afternoon from 3. Jamie Miller's new thing, Baby Doll. It's on the way before 3 at 91.1 Hot FM.
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0: Alex Headland comes alive for the Lexus Maroochydore Bluff to Bar, a 1.2-kilometre ocean swim, a point-to-point course from the Bluff to Alex Surf Club with elite male and female winners, each competing for a $3,000 prize money. Olympian Lani Pallister has been confirmed to race as well, where you can watch some of Australia's best ocean swimmers battle it out right along the Alex coastline. If you're not swimming, though, it's okay. 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

0: 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Join us tomorrow, live on location from 10. I'm going to be live at the Endeavour Lotteries Prize Home, 77 Palmer Avenue, Golden Beach, where a $2.9 million dream home, mortgage-free, could be yours for just $10. 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
3: Got a multi-vehicle crash causing delays at the moment on Caloundra Road. It's just at Glenview in the eastbound direction. Also, a broken down car causing some heavy delays on the Bruce Highway. That's at Beerbarum heading southbound. It does get very heavy on the Sunshine Motorway. Plenty of delays in each direction, mostly through Mountain Creek. 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It's Paul and we'll have another update in 30 minutes on 91.1 Hot FM.
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13: Hello, I'm Monique Crichton. Well, there are some changes coming into force when it comes to international student visas. Most will be barred from bringing families with them. Assistant Citizenship Minister Julian Hill standing by Labor's reforms.
14: Australia welcomes genuine students seeking a premium Australian education, but the government will not back down from seeking to manage the size and the shape of the onshore student market.
13: There's been swift reaction to Trade Minister Don Farrell suggesting Aussie super funds invest more in the US meat industry as a way to shield lamb producers from additional US tariffs. Opposition leader Angus Taylor among those reaching for the clippers.
15: I don't know where this idea came from. He's got a lot of explaining to do if he's going to convince me, and I'm sure many Australians on this one.
13: An Aussie caravan business has collapsed amid a major financial dispute. Customers of Maverick campers have been left in limbo after the company plunged into administration, reportedly owing $500,000. The company operates four showrooms across the country. A Perth man wanted on drugs and money laundering charges in WA has been arrested in Colombia. He's been hiding out there since 2018 and is wanted at home for being an alleged drug baron. He's

0: expected to be handed over to Aussie authorities for extradition soon. And Kelly Clarkson is getting candid about her dating life, revealing she's not ready to get back out there. The singer says she's happily single and focusing on her kids. Kelly's ex-husband died of cancer just over a year ago.
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0: In sport, heartbreak for Rooster star Connor Watson. He's been officially ruled out of this weekend's grand final against the Knights. He's failed to receive clearance from an independent doctor after suffering a head knock in the opening minute of last week's game. And the Tassie Jack Jumpers managed a two-point win over Melbourne United last night in the NBL. Tonight, the Sixers face the Hawks in Wollongong and South East Melbourne Phoenix tackle the Wildcats in Perth. That's the latest in news and sport.
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3: Great looking weather for a long weekend, mostly sunny this afternoon. If there's any cloud around, it will clear out tomorrow, 12 to 25, and a partly cloudy Sunday, heading for 26. Right now, it's very pleasant, 23 degrees.
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3: I can't believe it. They've let us loose again out on the road.
6: We are. We're on the road. We never come too far today, though.
3: No, we didn't.
6: We just toddled our way across Aerodrome Road to Ocean Street to the brand new Coyotes Roadhouse.
3: Oh, I feel like I should have worn a Western shirt rather than our normal clobber.
6: Well, obviously, I hear Roadhouse and I think the Patrick Swayze masterpiece.
3: I do, too.
6: So, I don't know. Do we have to do any bouncing at any stage?
3: Well, I learned a few tricks from Roadhouse.
6: You know that Dalton is still one of my absolute childhood and adult heroes.
3: Yep.
6: And, of course, he does have his wonderful life motto. Pain don't hurt.
3: Any shenanigans that goes on this afternoon, you're going to deal with us.
6: Because, of course, one of the main scenes in that movie was where, by the lake where he lived, Patrick Swayze did some nude Tai Chi. Will that be happening this afternoon?
3: Oh, I don't know.
6: Bear in mind, we are on holidays after today.
3: Yeah,
6: so
3: that's true.
6: We can literally let it all hang
3: and
6: out.
3: People don't remember things for 2 weeks.
6: Oh, especially not if they've got a couple of drinks in it. So, look, anything can happen this afternoon here at Coyotes Roadhouse. Plus, just by coming down, saying hello, coming and checking it out because it is unreal. Come and see the wonderful team here because put your name down, put it in the barrel.
3: Yeah.
6: Every hour we're going to be drawing a $100 Coyotes Roadhouse voucher.
3: Could do some damage with that.
6: Oh, you can have some fun with that. So come on down. Going to be heaps of fun. We'll catch up with Scotty Hillier later. Another edition, our final edition of Meat Fighter.
3: Correct.
6: Score yourself a couple of tickets to go and see Street Fighter at the movies. But of course, it's Friday.
3: Friday.
6: We're here at Coyotes Roadhouse.
3: Yeah.
6: We're almost on holidays, but the rules don't change, so we're still doing this.
7: Nugget and Al's Meat Tray Friday.
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0: 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Stella Lefty, she'll be at the Strumming Bird Festival in a couple of weeks' time. 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
1: I'm going to go cowboy style, boys.
2: Okay.
1: Are you ready?
2: Yeah.
1: Little Mikey.
0: Oh, howdy, partners.
1: Let's stop doing that. We're all feeling uncomfortable.
0: Yeah, it is weird. I've come in on the horse, though. The horse is here, and we've arrived
1: at
0: Coyote
1: Roadhouse. It's a terrible mess on the esplanade.
2: Yeah, clean that up.
0: The horse has gone into the bar, and the bar lady said, why such a long face?
2: Oh, I was waiting for that. Boom.
0: There it is.
1: I was just trying to keep talking so he wouldn't get there. But here we are. Oh, big boy, we've just been for the tour. How good's Coyote's Roadhouse?
0: I'm going to be honest. I didn't expect it to be so amazing. Yeah, How cool is that back room?
1: Yeah, that when you go out the back, it's where the stage is and the big area and, of course, the mechanical ball.
0: Yeah, and with a jumping castle.
2: Kind of. And they've got an old-fashioned pinball machine in there as well.
1: Heaps
2: you notice
1: of cool
2: that?
1: Stuff, yeah. That's outstanding. So,
2: That's where I'll be able to hold my line dancing lessons.
0: When is that starting, Al?
2: Actually, I do tutorials. I don't do lessons.
1: Well, look, if we get time this afternoon, it feels very fitting. If we get time later in the show, Hot Family, I don't know if we've ever shared that story with the Hot Family.
2: Please don't.
1: So we might do that a little bit later on the show if we get a couple of minutes.
0: Sorry, can we just go back to you doing tutorials online?
1: That's what
2: it's a long story, Mike.
0: Sorry, what?
1: Let's just say it involves the greatest stitch-up I ever got hit with.
2: Yeah, thank you, State
1: in our 20 years together. I'll give some more detail later, Hot Family. Hey, just quickly, you're going to be very excited about this, big boy. And Hot Family, this is big news. I was lucky enough to go along to the launch of a very cool event coming next year this morning, Sunshine Coast Smoked Festival.
0: Thank you, sign me up.
1: So this is going to be absolutely magnificent. We're talking Nambour Showgrounds, Friday, March 19, Saturday, March 20. We're talking Pitmasters. We're talking pop-up beer festival, live music, cooking demonstrations, competitive eating. The Brophy's boxing tent's going to be there. Competitive eating. And you'll be retired by then.
2: Oh, damn.
1: Plus, Brophy's boxing troop are going to be there. Plus, bull riding.
0: Yeah.
1: Plus, we might have to get you out of retirement. There's going to be wrestling.
2: Oh, is there jelly involved?
1: There always is when you're there, big boy.
0: So yeah, and that's for the eating.
1: I think you can get your tickets from today.
0: Yeah.
1: Okay. The Smoked Festival. This is going to be absolutely huge. They've done it up in Rocky, where they got about 15,000 people to it over a couple of days. So yeah, check it out on your socials. It's going to be absolutely magnificent. I was invited along, and I try to not go to too many media launches.
0: Mm-hmm.
1: This one got me there because I got to eat pork belly.
0: Did you bring us back any?
1: I did, but not in a vessel you want to enjoy.
0: Okay.
1: It's in my tum-tum. So, yeah, Smoked Festival is going to be absolutely huge, Hot Family. Get into that next March. Now, I had to grab this one off the emails, boys, because we need to get an answer for our member of the Hot Family, Quick Smart, and it's a bit of an awkward one because it involves this weekend's NRL Grand Final.
0: Okay.
1: So our email's from Steve, boys, and he writes, "Dear Mikey, every year, friends of ours who live a few streets over have a massive grand final barbecue and set up a massive screen in their backyard to watch the game. It's unreal, and the whole neighbourhood comes along and has a great time. We've gone every year for as long as I can remember, and this year will be even bigger because they are rusted on Newcastle supporters. The issue is, I'm yet to receive my invite flyer in the mailbox, and I'm wondering if we haven't been invited because we're a family of fanatical Roosters supporters.
2: Ooh.
1: Surely this is just a mix-up. What can I do here, Steve?"
0: I reckon gate crash it.
1: You reckon?
0: 100% you're going to gate crash it. If this is something that happens every year.
1: But this is the thing. If Steve gets like an invite every year and hasn't got one this year, is this on purpose? Is it because Stevie is a Roosters fan? This is awkward if he rocks up and they kind of go, "What are you doing here, bugger lugs? You weren't invited." That could be terribly embarrassing for Steve if that happens.
0: I don't think it's that kind of childish behaviour. I think if it's a standard thing that happens every year, I would suggest that the invite just hasn't been received.
2: Me too.
0: I think you're invited. I'd just rock up.
1: I like it how your two default setting is, no, I'm still going to go.
2: Yeah.
1: Even though I literally have not been invited,
2: but
1: they still want me
2: but
1: there.
2: But it's more fun to have people from, like, the other team there.
1: Yeah.
2: I reckon,
1: But no, but bear in mind, Steve is only making the assumption maybe the invitation hasn't come because of the club affiliation.
2: I go and check the letterbox again or ones around
1: but
2: your
1: more
2: house.
1: More specifically, what if the invitation hasn't come because Steve's a massive jerk and the neighbours don't like him?
0: No.
1: Steve's just assuming it's because of the club thing. Maybe they just hate him.
0: No.

0: going, oh, yeah, mate, no worries. Bring that seven-layer dip you make every year. Or Daryl going, I hate you, don't come.
1: Sorry, I'm stuck on seven-layer dip.
0: Oh, yeah, it's the best.
1: Can we have some of that?
0: I'll give you my recipe later.
1: Okay.
0: I'll give you a hint. Two of the layers of potato gems. But
1: sorry, hello?
0: And they come at times you wouldn't expect.
1: I need that recipe.
0: But, so is that the best way to kind of
2: that's
0: foam the runway
2: in,
0: down?
2: I reckon.
0: Because that's going to make it very clear. If Daryl sends back, oh, yeah, mate, good as gold. He might say the usual. Nah, mate, don't bring anything. Can't wait to see you there.
2: Yep, yep.
0: But what if he sends that and he gets no reply?
1: Then he still rocks up. Nah.
0: So it, no matter what,
1: nah, it doesn't
0: unless
1: matter.
0: This guy literally says, do not come to my house or
2: nah,
0: I will call
2: that,
0: the
2: that's
0: police.
2: That's a warning sign if he doesn't reply to yeah. that.
1: Then I'd rock up. I'd gate crash the party. That, unless he has said something, and this has been a yearly thing, 100% you are invited. I'd just rock up with your seven-layer potato gem dip.
0: Yep. Stevie, I'd be foaming down the runway first and seeing that text, seeing how the reply goes, and working from there.
1: And if that dip's arriving, I'm coming too.
0: Third dip, third layer, shallots. It's a long story.
1: Wow, you need a shallot of them.
2: Oh, oh no.
0: You know what? What a really sad way to end the segment, because we're having a week off next week. On Family, that's the last thing you'll hear for a week now.
1: Hang on, no. Am I doing your show next week? So it's going to be full of MRAs.
0: I'm on holidays. I literally don't care.
2: Solo Mike.
0: Mikey, we'll see you at some later stage.

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0: No, I maintain you could.
1: Look, we might do a little demonstration later
0: Mikey was starting to get into it.
1: Very large crowd. Yeah, so let me just run that by you. When you think an idea is good, and then do you think Mikey agrees? Run it through that lens and just see if you're still happy with how it's played out. Look, we'll move on from the No Broke Boys incident.
0: We are at wonderful Coyotes Roadhouse.
1: And we've got $75 to spend right here at Coyotes Roadhouse if you can work out what our survey is. Plus, being Friday, just by having a crack at the survey, you get yourself a ticket in the meat tray.
0: It does indeed, and it's a great price. $75 to spend at Coyotes Roadhouse. It's a dog survey today.
1: Okay. As in, it's a bad dog or just a terrible survey?
0: Dog owners.
1: Makes more sense.
0: 32% of dog owners say that they strictly forbid their dog from doing this.
1: Ooh.
0: What is it?

0: It's about a third. 32% of dog owners, according to our survey, say they strictly forbid their dog from doing this because a lot of dog owners have got very few rules.
1: Yeah.
0: Oh, he's right. He'll be right. Anything. But according to our survey, 32% of dog owners go, no,
1: I'm with them.
0: That's where I draw the line.
1: Yep.
0: 32% of dog owners say they strictly forbid their dog from doing this. $75 to spend here at Coyote's Roadhouse and a ticket in the meat tray. Have a crack at the survey says.
1: 1-300-468-911.
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4: 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Sunshine Coast traffic.
5: An earlier multi-vehicle crash on Calandra Road at Glenview still causing some delays there in your eastbound direction. Also, that broken down car on the Bruce Highway southbound at Beerbarum still causing quite some heavy delays there. Also, about 10-15 minute delays in each direction right now as well. That's on the Sunshine Motorway through Mountain Creek. Late night's just got tastier. 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
1: 32% of dog owners say that they strictly forbid their dog from doing this. We're playing for $75 worth at Coyote's Roadhouse.
2: And just by having a lash, get yourself a ticket in the meat tray, kicking things off this afternoon in Bundrum. It's Dave. How are you, Davey?
3: I'm great. How are you going?
2: We are outstanding, sir, here at Coyote's Roadhouse. Love to bring you right here with $75 in your pocket. Before we get into that, meat tray ticket number 77 is all yours, mate.
1: All the sevens.
3: Thank you so much for that.
2: Good luck with that. So to go from $77 to $75 to spend here at Coyote's Roadhouse, 32% of dog owners say they strictly forbid their dog from doing this. What's off limits for the pooch?
3: I think it's sleeping on the bed.
2: Oh, because that's a real, people are either, yeah, that's sweet, or that's just not done, is it? Because our dog, Bruce, correct, our pug, he sleeps in the lounge room, which is just kind of outside our bedroom.
1: Yeah.
2: And he sleeps on the very end of the couch, as close to our bedroom door as he could get. I think his plan is, well, if I sleep here long enough,
1: sooner
2: I'll just go,
1: later.
2: Oh, wait, you smell and snore. Please come into our bed. Shannon's already got one furry thing that snores and stinks. She doesn't need a second one. Are we sleeping in the bed? Not the one, Davey. Good luck in the meat tray, legend.
3: Thanks, mate. Take care. Have a good one.
2: See you, mate. Have a great weekend.
1: All right, let's stay with the boys. Kent in Killoon. G'day, Kent. How are you, buddy?
4: Good, mate.
1: That's the way. So 32% of dog owners strictly forbid their dog from doing this. It's not sleeping on the bed. What do you reckon it might be?
4: Jumping up.
2: Oh, because especially big dogs.
1: Yeah, that's annoying.
2: And especially like little kids might get a bit of a fright. Yeah. They're like you. They're only standing on about 2'6". And then the bull mastiff comes over.
1: Yeah.
2: And now we've got a real unfair fight going on.
1: They're strong,
2: there.
1: Some of those dogs.
2: Oh, some of those big dogs. And then they've got the claws. And it's all going on. I can see why people are not big on it. Is it jumping up on people? Not the one. But Kentley, ticket number 14 in the meat tray is all yours, sir. Best of luck.
4: All right, thank you.
2: Have a great afternoon. Let's go down the highway to beautiful Bribey Island and talk to John. How are you, Johnny?
5: Not bad. Lovely sunshine.
2: Oh, it's a beautiful,
1: beautiful
2: day. Hopefully the weather stays the same for the weekend, my man. 53 is your ticket to the meat tray, sir. Good luck with that. Now, it's not jumping up on people. Yeah, number 53 is all locked and loaded. It's not jumping up on people or sleeping in the bed. 32% of dog owners say they strictly forbid their dog from doing this. What's off limits for the dog?
5: I'm thinking you wouldn't let them accept food and nibbles and treats from other people.
2: Oh, that's a good call.
1: It is.
2: Because let's be honest, there's some nutters out there,
1: people
2: isn't there?
1: Might feed them chocolate or something.
2: Or some sort of pellet or
5: chocolate,
2: something,
5: yeah.
2: You know? And look, people often just go, oh, isn't he cute here? Have some of my bread roll or something. But they might be one of those wacko dogs with a macrobiotic diet.
1: Could be.
2: Nobody knows. Is it the same rule I make sure that Albie follows, not taking food from strangers? Not the one.
1: I don't observe it anyway.
2: He does not observe it at all. Ticket number 53 in the meat tray. Johnny, good luck, mate.
5: Thanks, bud.
1: See you, mate.
2: All good answers and all things that people would not be getting their dogs to do.
1: Mm-hmm. 32.

0: Senate dog owners say they strictly forbid their dog from doing this. It's the dog being maybe a little bit too affectionate.
1: Too friendly.
0: I think it's one of those things where, and non-dog people do not get this at all, do they? They do not like it. So 32% of dog owners say they strictly forbid their dog from doing this. It is a bit of a sign of affection. What is it?
1: What is it? $75 to spend at Coyote's Roadhouse. Let's go round two, 1-300-468-911.
2: Are you ready to fight?
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0: And not, we got a low tide about 7 this evening, and there's around a metre or so of easterly swell at about 8 second intervals. 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
2: Victim numbers are down 9.6%, but most serious crimes are committed by repeat offenders, often while they're on bail. 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To have your say on the proposed new laws, search Breach Bail, Go to Jail. Authorised by the Queensland Government, Brisbane.
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0: 91.1 Hot FM. Nugget and Al, we're doing it live this afternoon. Coyote's Roadhouse in Ocean Street. We've got $100 vouchers to give away in the next little while too. So if you want to put your name down for that, just pop over and see us. We're right near the main entrance. After four, Meat Fighter, chance to win some double passes in season to the new Street Fighter movie. And we'll catch up with Scotty Hillier. 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
1: It's time to play The Survey Says.
0: Yes, it's round two. 32% of dog owners say they strictly forbid their dog from doing this. We are playing for $75 worth here at Coyote's Roadhouse.
2: And kicking things off for round two, I'm going to say it the way I heard a traffic reporter say it the other day, from Warrina. It's Derek. How are you, Derek?
3: Hey, guys. Good, mate.
2: My friend, first things first, ticket number 20 is yours in the meat tray, mate. Good luck there.
3: Beautiful, thank you.
2: Now, let's add to that, with $75 to spend here at the magnificent Coyote's Roadhouse, according to our survey, 32% of dog owners say they strictly forbid their dog from doing this. What is off-limits?
3: Beer's licking. I like it. Oh, licking.
2: Because dogs, certain types of dogs get very licky, don't they?
3: Yeah.
2: Now, we've brought Fran, the adjudicator, with us. She's sitting up on the bar. She looks very comfortable there, the two, doesn't she? Fran's saying more information. Now, I'm going to say this in as mature as I can, Derek. It's licking a certain part of your body.
3: The face.
2: Be mature, Derek. What do you reckon?
3: The face.
2: Licking the face. It's like a little kiss from a dog.
0: Yeah.
2: But it's disgusting, and you're right.
0: Yeah, Fran was much relieved.
2: Fran was doing her signal for more information, but also looked terrified. According to our survey, 32% of dog owners say they strictly forbid their dog from licking their face is correct. Look, I love dogs, and even I'm like, you see those people who are like kissing their dog? It's going too
0: far.
2: You
0: know where they've been. That's the trouble.
2: Well, I sit there and I look at what my dog licked last.
0: Yeah.
2: I do not want that on my face.
0: No, thanks.
2: Hey, Derek, well done, my friend. $75 to spend right here at Coyote's Roadhouse. And ticket number 20 in the meat tray is all yours as well, mate.
3: Beautiful. Thanks very much, guys.
2: Have a cracking weekend.
0: That's a good score, $75 worth here at Coyote's
2: Roadhouse.
0: Yeah,
2: that'll do some damage.
0: Great spot where live country music and late nights meet. It's 91.1 Hot FM.
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1: 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Sunshine Coast traffic.
5: The Bruce Highway still having a pretty heavy run at the moment. Northbound from Beerborough, I'm up to 20-minute delays there at the moment, right through until Caloundra. The run on the Sunshine Motorway still pretty slow also, both directions through Mountain Creek and on Nicklin Way. Pretty heavy at the moment also through Minyama and Warana. Your local iJazz having a three-day sale right now until Sunday. 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
8: Hello, I'm Monique Crichton. It's shaping up to be a dry start to the weekend for Queensland and Western Australia, but it's a different story for New South Wales and Victoria. And Dean Naramore from the Bureau says it'll be wet again tomorrow.
9: The focus really will be through Victoria and eastern New South Wales, where we're going to see severe thunderstorms with large hail, damaging winds and heavy rainfall. We also could see heavy rainfall leading to flooding through southern parts of Victoria.
8: Labor's under attack for suggesting Australian super funds should invest in the US meat sector to help shield our sheep farmers from potential further tariffs. It's been put forward during a trip by Trade Minister Don Farrell, but quickly shot down by opposition leader Angus Taylor.
10: Now, if the government wants to go and buy American sheep, they need to explain that to the Australian people. But I can tell you what, they shouldn't be using Australians' money to do it.
8: Customers of caravan maker Maverick Campers have been left in the lurch after the company announced its closure. The Adelaide-based business was plunged into liquidation amid a $500,000 finance dispute affecting showrooms across four locations. And Sarah Jessica Parker has hit the red carpet in a gown threaded with pink ballet ribbons. The 61-year-old is the founding chair of Ballet's Fall Fashion Gala in New York. Hubby Matthew Broderick tagged along for the cause close to her heart.
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8: In sport, Connor Watson's out of the Roosters' side to face the Knights in Sunday's NRL Grand Final. He couldn't get clearance after a head knock. Carlton has climbed to third on the AFLW table with a 36-24 victory over the Hawks. Richmond and Geelong meet tonight. Former Perth Scorcher Nick Hobson will make the leap to Hobart this summer after signing on for the Canes in the Big Bash League. And there are two practice sessions today ahead of this weekend's Malaysian Grand Prix. That's the latest in news and sport.
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0: And on Sunday 26, likewise on Monday 26, and at the moment it's 22 degrees.
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0: Loving it here. It's the Sunshine Coast newest night spot. We're talking Coyote's Roadhouse.
4: Absolutely magnificent spot right here in the heart of Ocean Street. Come on down this afternoon. Come and have some fun with us just by coming down, putting your name in this barrel right here. Mm-hmm. You win yourself a voucher to the tune of $100.
0: And I call it night spot, but it's a day spot as well, isn't it?
4: Yeah, no, it doesn't even have clocks.
0: No.
4: It doesn't even know.
0: No.
4: Now, I'm going to dip my sweaty hand into the barrel. Get a bit of a swish around. I'm going to give away right now our first voucher.
0: How much?
4: $100.
0: $100.
4: Outstanding bit of gear.
0: Yeah.
4: Thanks to Coyote's Roadhouse. I have plucked one out.
0: We went to the bottom. That's a good idea. Always go.
4: HR don't say that. That's a story for another time.
0: I did check myself.
4: Yet you still said it, is the interesting thing. The winner of our first 100 of Coyote's Roadhouse voucher is Amy Julian.
0: Yay,
4: Amy. Woo-hoo. Could be two people, Amy and Julian, I'm not sure. Either way, Ames, congratulations. We've got your phone number here. An adult will be in contact, and you won yourself $100 to spend right here at Coyote's Roadhouse.
0: That's good. We got another one of these to go?
4: One more to do just after the 5 o'clock news.
0: All right, so Paul, come down and say hello and put your thing in.
4: Plus, I think our promo team, they've got a heap to give away if you come down and spin the wheel as well.
0: Rightio.
4: So there's some great prizes like vouchers or some crap ones like bags of popcorn.
0: Yeah.
4: It's a real spectrum.
0: But you love popcorn.
4: I love popcorn. I wouldn't want it as a prize. I feel dudded as.
0: Some of them look like you've sat on them.
4: I'm not going to lie to you. They were in the back of the ute, and they did have a fairly tough trip.
0: Hey, we're going to meet one of the... We'll find out a bit more about Coyote's Roadhouse.
4: The lovely Ash, who's been looking after us all afternoon. Going to catch up with her soon, as well as our great man, Scotty Hillier.
0: Yeah, another round of Meat Fighter coming up very soon, too. It's 91.1 Hot FM, Nugget and Al at Coyote's Roadhouse. We're at Ocean Street, Maroochydore.

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1: Now, Albie, we know it's a very, very big weekend. There's a lot of footy to be watched.
2: There is.
1: The weather's going to be lovely. Could be worth dropping a line. A man who's going to be very torn this weekend because he's got the footy, and we'll get onto that in a second. He's got fishing to do, and he's got Creek to Coast tomorrow afternoon. It's Scotty Hillier. Hello, big boy. How are you?
3: I'm well, man. How are you? I'm really well.
2: Very well.
1: Now, and we mentioned how torn you are because obviously, I do feel a bit sorry for the Roosters and the Roosters fans because you might not realise this, Hot Family. The Newcastle Knights are playing the Sydney Roosters on Sunday afternoon in the NRL Grand Final because there has been no mention of them all week long. it's like a Newcastle possibles probables trial.
2: It's
1: game.
2: Goodies versus baddies.
1: It really is. It's heroes versus villains. And look, obviously, one of the guys is going to be front and centre in that for the Newcastle Knights is their superstar captain, Kalyn Ponga. He's an absolute legend. He's become one of the greatest players in the NRL. Scotty, you've got a bit of an emotional connection here because you've actually known Kalyn. He's been a very close family friend via your son since he was a kid.
3: Yeah, exactly. So my young fella Bailey and Kalyn went to high school in Townsville. They're up there. And then Bailey moved to Newcastle when Kalyn signed with Newcastle. And my young fella lived with Kalyn for many, many years. So Kalyn comes up here on holidays, hangs out with us. When the Origin team was up here at Twin Waters, he came over and said g'day with a few of the players. So, Kalyn's up here regularly. So, mate, I will not be fishing. I will not be doing any outdoor activity. Or I'll be glued to the television and cheering for the Knights.
1: Angus, mate, it's one of those things a lot of the commentators in the last couple of weeks, especially during this final series, have been talking about how he's grown as a captain and as a leader of the Newcastle Knights. But I guess you've seen him grow into that kid to be the incredible young man that he is now.
3: Oh, 100%. He is an absolute ripping young man. So, and he's family first. He's very thoughtful. He's very humble. He gives his time when people want it. So, but he's, I've seen him grow and it's been, we treat him like a son. So when we watch him, we sit on the edge of our chair and we get all nervous for him and hopefully that he does well. And we're just thrilled. Like, we had tears in our eyes when they beat Penrith because it's so good to see him do well and now get into a grand final. So, mate, we will be on the edge of our seat screaming the house down. I'll give you the tip.
2: Manny Johns called him the greatest player in the world.
3: Ooh,
2: I think he was getting carried away.
1: Yeah. This is the same Manny Johns who was in tears after the prelim. Yeah.
2: I think he was caught up in the emotion of the time.
3: Yeah. he's a good kid. And his mum and dad too. Andre, I've played golf with the old man a few times. Beautiful family, mate.
1: Now, if you are going to venture out over the course of the weekend, because, of course, the footy doesn't start till Sunday afternoon. You've got the state championship, the NRLW, the Mighty Bronx taking on the Roosters, and then the NRL Grand Final. You may want to wet a line over the course of the weekend. Weather's going to be beautiful. It could be on.
3: Yeah, 100% it's on. They're forecasting like tomorrow it wins. Good run in the tide on the back of the full moon. So ideal conditions for fishing. For those that are heading out in the boats, they're still good snapper, especially early morning, late afternoon in those inshore areas. And for those that want to venture a little bit out, wider to the wire weed than that, there's good pearly snapper out wide. There's amberjack. There's a few good red emperor out in the deep, especially to the north, up off sort of Double Island Point, Rainbow Beach. Back in the rivers and creeks, water temp on the rise. There's good whiting. There's flathead. Still a few brim. And there's a couple of mud crabs in the mid-reaches to the upper reaches of the rivers and creeks. And on the open beaches, there's a few tailor, there's dart and whiting. So it looks like for our long weekend, an absolute cracking weekend.
1: Now, tomorrow afternoon, the Brisbane Lions were good enough to cap off the AFL season last weekend with the third straight premiership. And I think I did notice during Chris Fagan's acceptance speech, he said, I want to thank the sponsors. I want to thank, of course, Fremantle. I want to thank my boys. And I want to thank Scotty Hillier, who was so good over these last few weeks to forego so many episodes of Creek to Coast. So it was nice of Fags to include you in the speech there, Scotty. The good news is, tomorrow afternoon, 5:30, Channel 7, Creek to Coast, back where it belongs.
3: Oh, thank the Lord. But I'll tell you what, the Lions winning, I said to him, if you win, I'm happy to forfeit, and they won. So that was good. Hey, but I'm actually crabbing the Maroochy River. So I'm giving a full rundown on if you want to catch yourself a feed of muddy, I'm going to go through the pot, the bait, how to do it, where to set them, and I'll get one over a kilo just near Petrie Creek in the Maroochy River. So that's happening tomorrow. Yeah, get a beauty.
1: Yeah. And I think they're my favourite episodes of the show that I'd never miss. The ones where you go, Scotty's gone to the effort of going 11 minutes from his house. They're the ones I really enjoy. Creek to Coast back on Channel 7 tomorrow afternoon at 5:30. Scotty, we're having next week off, so we'll talk to you in a couple of weeks' time, young fella.
3: Good on you, boys. Have a good weekend. Go the night.
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0: Can I just say this was your idea, Meat Fighter?
2: Yeah, you can say that, and I'm going to take full credit for it, because this might be the greatest goddamn game in the history of this amazing brown country. Very simply, Hot Family, we want you to go along anytime you like to Event Cinemas and check out what's going to be an absolutely massive movie, Street Fighter. It hits cinemas. I think it hits cinemas in a couple of weeks' time.
0: October 15.
2: October 15. So you can go along, check it out. It's basically a movie version of the unbelievably fun 80s and 90s video game. Heaps of fun to be had. All the characters.

0: So if you have My Vintage and you play that video game, all the characters you love from that video game, because you choose your fighter, they're all going to be in the movie. It's going to be absolutely ridiculous. It will win no Oscars. The critics will not enjoy it, but you will have 10 tons of fun going along to it. To score your double pass, you've just got to work out who our meat fighter is, our celebrity vegan or vegetarian. My clues, 1-300-468-911. Give us a call if you know who this meat fighter is. I was born in Ontario, Canada in 1959. Mm-hmm. My first major mainstream breakthrough and US top 10 hit came with the song Straight From The Heart in 1983, mm-hmm. and was quickly followed up by my first US number one single in 1984 with Run To You.
1: Oh, Run To You, I remember that.
0: The same year I had a monster hit with the song Summer Of 69,
1: yes.
0: and in 1991 I had a global hit with the song Everything I Do from the Robin Hood Prince Of Thieves soundtrack.
1: Oh, this guy loves those layback songs.
0: I've been nominated for 16 Grammys, but I've only ever won one.
1: Only one?
0: I am a committed vegan of over 30 years. Hot family, who is today's meat fighter?
1: Okay, if you think you know, 1-300-468-911. Who is our meat fighter for tickets to Street Fighter?
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3: Still looking pretty slow at the moment on the Bruce Highway. Northbound from Caboolture up to 20-minute delays there through until around Glenview. Southbound, that's got delays also from Caboolture at the moment. You do have a bit of a slow run there on the Sunshine Motorway with about 10-15-minute delays in each direction through Mountain Creek. 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

0: 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Meat Fighter.
1: I didn't realise there were that many celebrity vegan stroke vegetarians.
2: A lot of celebs. I don't think there's any who do eat meat.
1: No.
2: To be fair, I think
1: you're right.
2: I think, you know, chickens and cows are pretty safe in Hollywood. We want to send a member of the Hot Family off to go and see Street Fighter at the movies. To do that, they've just got to work out who today's meat fighter is. Having a crack this afternoon in Baringa, it's Christy. How are you, Christy?
3: Hello, good thanks. How are you guys doing?
2: My friend, I'm very well. Now, do you have fond memories of playing the video game Street Fighter?
3: I can't say I do, but the other clues were the ones for me.
2: No, that's okay. Well, the only reason I ask, I'd hate for you to go to the movie Street Fighter and be terribly confused.
4: I would be.
2: Wait a second. Who's Blanka? Who's Zangief? I feel like you'll pick it up eventually, but it's just nice to have that background knowledge. Christy, our clues for today's meat fighter, born in Canada in 1959, breakthrough US top 10 hit came with the song Straight From The Heart. Then in 84, they had a hit with Run To You, monster hit with Summer of 69 in that same year, and in 1991, a global smash hit with Everything I Do from the Robin Hood Prince of Thieves soundtrack. Nominated for 16 Grammys, but has only ever won one. Christy, today's meat fighter is...
3: Brian Adams.
2: The great really? Brian Adams is correct. Which is interesting, that's the first time the words Brian Adams have ever been the right answer to something. Other than the question of whose songs are we sick of.
1: Oh,
2: congratulations.
1: 1984.
2: So I'm at a point now, I reckon Brian can stop singing about the summer
1: Surely
2: of 69.
1: Surely he must be ready to get over summer.
2: Well, we're coming 69. Up to a year where that was 60 years ago.
1: Yeah,
2: Brian, let it go. But Brian's been a committed vegan for over 30 years, and one of his philosophies is, if you love animals, don't eat them.
1: Don't eat them.
2: Brian, I love them so much, I want to merge them with my lower
1: You're
2: intestine.
1: You're like the opposite. You're the... If there's a word for an
3: so
1: ultra
3: much,
1: meat eater...
2: That's exactly right. I love them so much, I want them to merge with my body. Mate, I literally went today to the launch of a meat event.
1: Yes,
2: I'm telling you right now, my lower intestine is more excited than anybody else. Christy, well done. You got a double pass to go to Street Fighter, mate. Good job.
3: Awesome. Thanks so much, guys. Awesome.
2: Well done.
1: Yeah, Street Fighter, in-season double passes. Chance for those to be won again next week as well. The ultimate showdown awaits... Reading my writing.
2: They
1: Street Fighter,
2: well.
1: Hitting event cinemas from October 15.
2: Sadly, that brings to an end the stupidest radio game ever.
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1: One of my favourite things about coming out on the streets and meeting people and doing our outside broadcast, we've just had a gaggle of ladies arrive who obviously have no idea we're doing live radio and have just started filling in entry forms around us.
0: Is that what it is, a gaggle?
1: A lady literally took the pen out of my hands. They grabbed it. So I'm already telling, I'm picking it right now, they're going to be a handful.
0: Oh, look.
1: That group in about 45 minutes. The good thing is, the person they're mainly going to be a problem for is our beautiful host this afternoon, the lovely Ash.
2: Hey,
1: hello, mate. How are you?
2: Hello, how are we?
0: Very well.
1: Now, that group of ladies just come in. You've been working in hospitality for a long time. Can you spot that group and go, yeah, I'm going to keep an eye on them as the afternoon rises?
2: Oh, absolutely.
1: Yeah. They are here to party, those ladies.
2: Yes, they are.
1: So, mate, congratulations. This place is awesome.
2: It's stunning, hey?
1: Yeah, it's the fit out is incredible. I don't know if you were listening or you've forgotten, Al, because it was over an hour ago. When you come into Coyotes, the roof is just wall-to-wall cowboy boots.
0: It is?
1: You can't miss them. The legends at Ariat have given you all those boots to decorate the place.
2: Absolutely.
0: Are they unused? Are they unused boots?
2: Yeah, they're unused boots. They're brand new.
1: I was hoping they were the boots of people who've been kicked out.
0: Yeah. Do you have any size 7s?
2: That's a possibility.
1: A lady's 7. I do have to clarify that. Hey, mate, obviously brand new. You only opened last week. It's going gangbusters. People can come along. Come and join us this afternoon. The star of the place, it's the mechanical bull out the back, isn't it?
2: Absolutely it is.
1: So what is the go there? You go and you line up. Is it like karaoke? You've got to kind of wait your turn.

0: You get the call up. You've got to wait. You've got to hang on for the 8 seconds.
1: Yeah, pretty much. Like, everyone just waits around and then they make their way around the ball and you're up next and good luck.
0: In your professional advice, is there a minimum number of drinks you should have had before you get on the ball?
1: Yeah, probably, most likely.
0: You'd see Ash calculating a number in her head, but I don't think she wanted to say the number.
2: And what am I winning if I hang on for my 8 seconds? Do I get anything?
1: No.
2: Just the glory.
0: The love and respect of everyone there. Yeah,
2: I want more.
1: You can get a high five.
2: Oh, thanks.
0: He wants some wicked wings or something, or some hot chips.
2: Some chippies.
0: Now, I'll just say, come down for a drink. Come down for a line dance. Is line dancing happening as well?
1: Absolutely. We do line dancing on Wednesdays and Saturdays every single week.
0: And that'll be hugely popular, wouldn't
1: it? It is hectic. It's so fun, too.
0: Heaps of live music is going to be happening. So, obviously, check the socials. Check the website for who's going to be playing when as well.
1: Absolutely right.
0: And now, Albie would have got upset with me if I didn't ask.
2: Yep.
0: The menu. Because you come down for a delicious feed as well. Is there anything you would recommend specifically off the menu? What are your favourites?
1: Honestly, if there's two favourites that I have, it would be the loaded fries or the Philly cheesesteak.
0: Oh, yeah.
2: Saw that one. That's the one I mentioned the other day.
0: Yeah, they look good.
2: And the smokehouse. What is it? Smokehouse brisket, is it?
1: Yeah.
0: Stunning. He does no research for any other part of the show, but he literally knows specific items on your menu.
1: Oh, I don't blame him.
0: Yep, that's the kind of gear we're used to here.
2: Live music Friday, Saturday, Sunday with the country DJ in the wee hours of the morning. And line dancing, as you say, Wednesdays and Saturdays, free every week.
0: Going to be heaps of fun. Come on down. We've still got some more vouchers to give away as well.
2: We do.
0: $100 vouchers. Ash, to you and the team here, thank you so much for having us. I don't need to say good luck because this place is going to go off.
2: It's going off.
0: Thanks for having us, mate.
1: Thank you so much, guys. I appreciate it.
2: Come along and join us. Coyotes Roadhouse, 91.1 Hot FM.

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1: Sunshine Motorway is still having a pretty slow run at the moment. You've mostly got delays there in each direction through Mountain Creek, about 10-15 minute delays there each way, and also the Bruce Highway still moving pretty slow northbound, up to 20 minute delays there from Caboolture right through until Beerburrum. Tough new e-scooter and e-bike laws are now in place to stop behaviour that puts lives at risk. You can learn more at qld.gov.au, authorised by the Queensland Government, Brisbane. 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
4: Come and see us this afternoon.
5: Yeah, absolutely.
4: Right into Ocean Street for Coyotes Roadhouse, where country meets the coast.
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11: Hello, I'm Monique Crichton. Well, Victoria's been copping some wet conditions and it's not over yet. Dean Naramore from the Bureau says another active day is looming tomorrow with widespread rain and storms.
12: Heavy falls through west-south Gippsland and also about the Otway Ranges, and severe weather warnings are current there. Severe thunderstorms also possible across much of northeastern and possibly southeastern Victoria as well.
11: Parts of New South Wales will also get some wet weather, but Queensland has a dry start to the long weekend there. Three young men from Sydney have been arrested and charged in connection with two violent crimes against women. Police believe robbery was the motive for the separate attacks in the city's southwestern suburbs, the victims home alone at the time. A sex crimes commander, Virginia Gorman, says they've been charged with very serious offences.
13: I think there's one that comes with a 25-year penalty, and they should be serious offences, and we've charged them with the highest offences because the offences, the violence they committed was of the highest order.
11: After hiding out in South America for 8 years, a man wanted in Perth has been arrested by Interpol. The 41-year-old is alleged to have been behind a major drug ring.

0: that was shipping drugs back to WA. Authorities in Colombia say he will be extradited to Australia. And Miranda Kerr has walked the catwalk for the first time in nearly a decade. The Aussie model returning to the runway for Paris Fashion Week, walking in the Stella McCartney show.
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0: In sport, tough news for Roosters star Connor Watson, who's been ruled out of Sunday's NRL Grand Final with the Knights. He's failed to receive clearance from specialists after suffering a head knock last week. It also means he's now played his last game for the Tricolours as he prepares to line up with the Dragons next season before linking up with PNG in 2028. And it seems Nick Murray will stay with the Crows next year, the Adelaide bosses saying they won't entertain his trade request to the Roos. That's the latest in news and sport.
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3: Look, it's a beautiful clear evening coming up. The clouds should clear, if anything, on Saturday to a mostly sunny day, top of 25. Bit of cloud around on Sunday and likewise for the King's birthday on
4: Monday. Sounds lovely.
3: It's currently 21 degrees.
1: Tank 500 SUV, now with 3-litre turbo diesel from GWM Caloundra, Maroochydore, Gympie.
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3: Mate, one thing is for certain, Coyote's Roadhouse is a popular spot on a Friday afternoon.
4: It is absolutely going off. Friday knockoffs is well and truly happening, yeah. I think it'll really kick off once we leave.
3: Yeah.
4: I think people are waiting for us to leave.
3: We've set the scene.
4: Yeah, I think we've set the table. People want to wait for us to go to eat. That's how I look at it. But yeah, here in the heart of Ocean Street, guys, only been open for a week. Coyote's Roadhouse, this place is already chocking up. The outdoor tables are getting full. Yep. Inside's getting full. They haven't even opened up out the back yet.
3: No.
4: Where the mechanical bull and all the live music.
3: That's a big room too, isn't it?
4: It's a huge space. So well done to the team here. They've done a great job. Heaps of fun to be had. Come on down. Come and say hello. We have our last.
3: This is the reward for those who came a little bit earlier.
4: Yep. Our last $100 voucher to give away. If you've come down and said hello, we have got you all sorted out.
3: I wonder if this will be one of the pack from the ladies who came in before.
4: This could have been written with my pen. Because if you missed it earlier on, family, we had a gaggle of ladies came in and did not care that we were literally live on the radio, chatting away to us.
3: Well, they wanted a pen.
4: Stole my pen from me mid-break and filled in their entries forms.
3: And you think it might be one of them?
4: Well, I can tell you it is a lady.
3: Yes.
4: Because our second and final winner of $100 spent here at Coyote's Roadhouse is Carla Crawford.
3: Carla.
4: On your coffee. Carla Crawford, we've got your phone number here. We'll have an adult get in contact with you. $100 to spend here at Coyote's Roadhouse.
3: Well done, Carla. We'll be in contact very soon.
4: Well
3: done. Buzz.
4: Now, this is the beginning of what we call the giving hour. So, $100 voucher, done. Double pass to go whale watching on Sunreef. Coming up next with the Wheel of Knowledge. And we'll draw the meat tray.
3: How much?
4: So much going on. Then it kind of tapers off at the end with Al's crap gossip. Let's not focus on that, though.
3: Okay. It's 91.1 Hot FM. We spin the wheel next here at Coyote's Roadhouse. Nugget and Al.

0: 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We're doing it live this afternoon from the Entertainment Precinct of the Sunshine Coast, Ocean Street.
1: And Coyote's Roadhouse, it is absolutely going off down here. Come on down, come and have some fun, come and have a feed, get on the mechanical bull.
0: Do that.
1: Whatever it might be for a Friday night. But a very important business to take care of. We've got to do this
0: absolutely.
1: Right now.
0: Absolutely.
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0: We started with 100 tickets in the meat tray. We've only got two left.
1: Only got two left in existence. The meat tray, ticket number 24 and ticket number 66. How you get your mitts on those is by playing the Wheel of Knowledge this afternoon. Plus, by winning, you score yourself a fantastic prize. Double pass to go whale watching with Sunreef.
0: And as we've found, lots of people want to go whale watching. Why wouldn't you?
1: And we've also found that you're a Migaloo conspiracy theorist.
0: I'm not. I reckon I have the facts.
1: We've learned a lot this week. So a cracking prize, double pass to go out. As we learned yesterday, check out the majestic whales while you're out there with Sunreef. Double pass to go whale watching.
0: Now, thank you for bringing the wheel in.
1: It's not getting any lighter, can I tell you?
0: No, it's not.
1: It is ridiculous. I brought it all the way in from the car park. All your categories are there. You've got music, movies, TV, sport, general knowledge, and the buffet, a tasting plate of all of our different categories. We like to check when you're out and about in the wild. Do you do a different spin? Maybe a cowboy-themed spin? Could you do like a lasso action to spin it?
0: A lasso.
1: All right, let's spin that wheel.
0: Okay, all with a flick of the wrist. Here we go.
1: Oh, that's pretty good. That's some good lassoing, actually.
0: That hurt my wrist.
1: Yeah, you're going to see somebody
2: today's category, it's the buffet.
1: The buffet.

0: your bibs on, people. 1-300-468-911. The number to call if you want to have a crack at the Wheel of Knowledge. We spun up the buffet. Always a tasty treat, the buffet. Here we go. Question one is from General Knowledge. If I'm a Southpaw or a Molly Duca, what hand do I use most commonly?
1: Know this one.
0: It's a real 50-50 shot, this one, to be fair. If you don't know, if I'm a Southpaw or a Molly Duca, what hand do I use most commonly? My little friend over here is one of those people.
1: I am one of this category.
0: 1-300-468-911. We'll have a crack at the Wheel of Knowledge. We spun up the buffet.
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1: Albie, it's about the boys this afternoon to round out the week on the wheel.
2: It is.
1: In Twin Wars, we've got Josh. How are you, Josho?
3: Good, mate. How are you today?
1: I'm outstanding, sir. First things first, ticket number 66,
2: clickety-click,
1: is all yours in the meat tray, mate. Good luck.
3: Oh, loving it.
1: And rounding out the pair this afternoon, and more evidence that the radio stations in Brisbane must be terrible, in Chermside, it's Breddy. How are you, Breddy?
4: Hello, boys. How are you? Happy Friday.
1: We are well, thanks. Legend. Breddy, ticket number 24 is all yours, sir.
4: Excellent. Thank you.
1: Hot family, I can now confirm the meat tray is sold out for this afternoon. We'll draw that very, very soon. But now to the business of the Wheel of Knowledge. Boys, you know the rules. Your name is your buzzer. You fire that off whenever you think you know the answer. Question five is worth 2 points. And if we can't separate you pair after that, we'll go to golden point. Josh, are you ready?
3: Absolutely.
1: Brett, are you ready?
4: Yeah, I'm ready.
1: Question one. If I'm a southpaw or a Molly
3: Josh.
1: Duca.
3: Brett.
1: Oh, yes, Josh. Joshy, just.
3: Left-handed, mate.
1: I use my left hand dominantly. That is correct. You're a left-hander, aren't you?
2: I certainly am.
1: And you found it just a constant disadvantage in your entire life.
2: All my life. They don't build the world for lefties.
1: Think how successful you could have been if you'd been right-handed.
2: Oh, I don't know.
1: You could have been Albie and Jackie O. Things could have been very different.
2: Yes.
1: 1-0 to Josh.
2: All right, question two is for music, gentlemen. What country music star is the father of Miley Cyrus?
3: Brett.
1: Yes, Brady.
3: Brett. Yeah, Billy Ray.
1: Billy Ray.
2: Yeah, Billy Ray
1: is correct. Billy Ray Cyrus.
2: Oh, achy breaky man.
1: Yeah, one of the great one-hit wonders of all time.
2: Who is now going out with? What's her name?
1: No, give him a second here, guys.
2: Hang on.
1: He's out constipated. Elizabeth Hurley. Just in case you think to yourself, you have a dream, I won't come true.
2: Yeah.
1: Billy Ray Cyrus goes out with Elizabeth Hurley.
2: It doesn't compute.
1: It makes no sense, but it's just another point of just if you've got a dream, go for it, is all I can say to the kids of the Hot Family. One all, good battle.
5: Isn't
1: question
5: it
1: three.
5: That you're at the Coyote Steakhouse.
1: Oh, it's incredibly ironic, but I haven't seen Liz or Billy Ray yet.
2: Not yet.
1: We will keep our eyes peeled. Question three, boys, is from the category of sport. Name one of the team captains in Sunday's NRL Grand Final.
3: Brett.
1: Yes, Brady?
3: Brett. Kalyn Ponga.
1: Kalyn Ponga is correct. Kalyn Ponga,
5: yeah,
1: or of course, serial
5: Tedesco.
1: Serial yes, winger James Tedesco, the other captain for the Roosters. 2-1 to Brady. This is a good battle.
2: This is a great battle, boys. Let's go to movies for question four. Tom Cruise played NASCAR driver Cole Trickle in what 1990 movie?
1: Yes, Brady.
3: Days of Thunder.
1: Days of Thunder is correct. Such a good movie. I'm so excited. There's going to be a second one that nobody asked for, but I'm mildly excited about it.
2: Yeah, I thought Nicole might be in that one.
1: Yeah, I don't know if they're on working terms. Oh, look, in the first movie, if she could reprise her role as the 19-year-old neurologist that she was in that first
2: totally
1: one.
2: Totally believable.
1: I reckon on my holidays next week, there's a real good chance I'm going to watch Days of Thunder, and maybe just for once. She was beautiful. Don't get Albie started. It's
2: no,
1: one of his
2: Nicole.
1: Genuine celebrity crushes. Now, we call this a promoter's dream, boys, because, Josh, you are trailing 3-1. But you get question five right, you're taking us to golden point, okay?
3: Absolutely, yeah. Brett's got me here.
1: That's all right.
2: No, this is an important
1: question.
2: We've
1: seen many a player come back from here. Brady, you could close that. Like we said, boys, Billy Ray Cyrus goes out with Elizabeth Hurley. Anything can happen in the world.
2: Anything is possible.
1: Anything is possible. Brady could close it out. Josh could take us to golden point with question five from TV. What was the name of the bird puppet that was Daryl Summers' offsider on Hey Hey It's Saturday? Oh, just checking with Fran. No, it was Brady by a bird. Yes, Brett?
3: Ozzy Ostrich.
1: Ozzy Ostrich is correct, and Brady's our champion.
2: And that means Brady's got enough points to get across the line.
1: We were wrong. Dreams don't come true.
2: Oh, so close.
1: Billy Ray and Liz is an outlier. Josho, you have a cracking long weekend, mate. Don't
2: Thank
1: forget,
2: you, Josh.
1: Number 66 is all yours in the meat tray, mate.
3: Likewise, fellas. Well done, Brett.
1: Have a good one.
2: Thank you,
1: Brady, congratulations. Number 24 in the meat tray. And, my man, you are now going
2: whale watching. Aboard the Whale One, which is a magnificent boat. It's huge.
1: Settle down with your nautical terms.

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1: No, it's supposed to be the largest, most comfortable whale watching cruiser.
0: I think the term is vessel.
1: On a vessel, okay, yeah. On the Sunshine Coast. So enjoy that, and we'll hold the wheel for a week or so, and then we'll be back.
0: We will.
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3: 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Sunshine Coast traffic.
4: The Bruce Highway still having some ongoing delays at the moment. Mostly in your northbound direction, does get slow there from Caboolture through until around Beerwa. Rest of the Bruce not too bad at the moment. Some ongoing delays each way on the Sunshine Motorway through Mountain Creek. Mostly good now on Caloundra Road, though, and also Nicklin Way. The Snooze Flash Sale is on now with 20 to 50% off an amazing range. Hurry, the Snooze Flash Sale must end on Sunday. It's amazing what little snooze can do. It's Paul, and we'll have another update in 30 minutes on 91.1 Hot FM.
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0: Spring has sprung. 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
1: Get out.
0: 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I know you're going to ask, oh, what are they? You know what they are?
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0: I have no idea. Shannon shows them. I just know that they're holes I have to dig in the ground.
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2: Certainly does. 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
3: Absolute legends, Liam and the team, getting there this weekend, getting some stuff for the footy, maybe getting some snags, maybe getting some chicken wings.
2: It'll go off.
3: Whatever it might be, get in there, go and see the guys. Absolute legends. They do a lot of gluten-free stuff as well, which is really handy. A lot, of, a lot of other places don't do gluten-free, like crumbing and stuff and sauces. They can look after that gear as well. Get into Mixed Meat Barn. $150 worth of beautiful gear. 100 tickets have been sold this afternoon. I've taken the wheel of knowledge back to the youth. I've brought the meat tray wheel back.
2: And look, you're a little bit slow, can I say, on the changeover, but that's okay.
3: I'm going to say what I'm going to say. I'm going to wait till the microphones are turned off, though, how I respond to that. Now, you did a lasso-style spin.
2: Yeah, I wasn't happy with that.
3: Yeah, because we're at Coyote's Roadhouse. Are you going to try that again and do a better job?
2: No, I don't think so.
3: What's your plan? Just a conventional left-hander?
2: I think so. I think I'll just do conventional because the wrist did hurt after that first one.
3: Well, and I'm not going to get into why that could be injured in the first place.
2: I just want to do that.
3: Hot family, you got your ticket. Get it out of your purse. Get it out of your wallet, wherever it is. Let's spin the wheel.
2: All right, here comes a good Molly Duca spin. Here we go.
3: Look at that. Pretty good with an injured wrist, actually.
2: Yeah, that's good. No, that's good. I'm happy with that.
3: Oh, okay. Now, this is something that's just a memory for both of us because we're in our 20s.
2: No.
3: It's a long, long time ago. Were you wearing body shirts?
2: I think I just jumped that decade.
3: Ironically, you're wearing the same stuff now. So if you've got a ticket in the 20s, you're still alive. If you don't have a ticket in the 20s, as we say every week, Hot Family, we love you, but suffer in your jocks. That number there on the wheel is that number there. And I reckon if we hit this button here, through the power of technology, we're going to be going to Nambour.
2: Nambour. That's a good start.
3: Always a good start.
2: Do we know if it's male or female?
4: Hello.
2: Hello.
3: Well, hello, is this the lovely Belinda?
4: Yes.
3: Belinda, it's Nugget and Al from 91.1 Hot FM. How are you, mate?
4: I'm good, thank you. How are you?
3: We're wonderful. We're here at Coyote's Roadhouse on Ocean Street in Maroochydore.
2: Which is just a good place to be on a Friday afternoon.
3: People are going off. Line dancing is just starting to happen spontaneously. I thought they'd fired up the mechanical bull, but it was just one of the patrons riding another one. It's starting to get very fun here, Belinda. We wish you could be here, but you're not. So as a consolation, we've got a meat tray
2: Hooray!
3: For you. You want the meat tray?
2: Oh, and $50.
3: Ticket number 26. Congratulations, Belinda. Oh, you're heading to Mixed Meat Barn. Well done.
4: Awesome. Thank you so
3: now,
4: much.
3: Now, what are you going to go for? Because obviously beautiful meat there at Mix. You've got the pre-war snags, amazing steaks. They've got the briskets. They've got the pre-made
4: snacks before, so I might try something different. I like a good eye fillet.
2: Yeah, no. Well, you got $150 to play with.
3: Would you go for like a full eye fillet and chop it up, do you reckon?
4: Maybe. I don't know. I'd have to go and have a look, see. Chat to the boys.
2: It's overwhelming. Look, when you walk in there.
3: Yeah. It's like the first time you go into a casino.
2: Yeah.
3: And I think also Mixed Meat Barn has no clocks. They want you to lose track of time like casinos do. All of a sudden you go, why is it bedtime? And I'm still standing in front of

0: His cabinet.
1: Yeah, saying, please go.
0: Belinda, $150 worth of the best meat on the coast, Mixed Meat Barn Meat. Congratulations, you're our winner this week.
2: That's amazing. Thank you. And enjoy your night tonight.
0: Riding we certainly will.
1: Yeah.
0: I'm just helping Albie get his ladies' size 6 cowboy boots on. And then things are going to get real weird, Belinda. Have a great long weekend.
2: Thank you. You too.
1: Oh, another very happy customer there, Belinda in Nambour. And, yeah, that's how easy it is to win the wheel.
0: We'll do it again. Not next week.
1: Not next week.
0: The week after when we're back from holidays. More delicious
1: meat.
0: We'll
1: do a grease and oil on the wheel in the meantime.
0: But seriously, get into Mixed Meat Barn for your NRL Grand Final snacks.
1: Absolutely wonderful place. Great people. And you will taste the difference at Mixed Meat Barn. 91.1, it's Hot FM.
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0: Sally Pearson. The Roosters and Broncos have made their final public appearances ahead of this weekend's NRLW Grand Final at a fan fest in Sydney. Both sides will have their captain's runs tomorrow before Sunday's decider. Carlton has held on to beat the Hawks by 12 points in the AFLW. Round 8 continues tonight with Richmond taking on Geelong. Kim Birrell and Storm Hunter have won their opening round matches at the China Open, and Talia McGrath will lead the Aussie one-day side in the series against Bangladesh starting next week after Sophie Molyneux was ruled out with a hip injury.
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0: Al's Craft Gossip, where you don't miss a thing.
1: Grand final weekend, and of course, Peter Vallandis the other day said 11 minutes of pre-game entertainment,
2: which he now says is
1: going to be 20 minutes now.
2: Well, I think he got a bit confused. He was saying 11 minutes before the kickoff. What he meant was for an 11-minute period prior to the kickoff.
1: Yeah.
2: But people think they interpret that as 11 minutes literally up until kickoff. So I think it's a bit of tautology there, but we now know it's going to be about 7 o'clock. As we've been mentioning, Hot Family, 7 o'clock Sydney time, 7:30 kickoff Sydney time. Remember, daylight saving starts on Sunday morning. So the great news is the NRL game kicks off at 6:30.
1: Which you're very happy about.
2: I said I plan to be in bed by 8:30. That's the best night in ever.
1: So we already know there's going to be an emotional pre-grand final tribute to Jai Arrow.
2: But from what I can gather, Albie, that's all it is. That's the whole pre-game entertainment.
1: Really?
2: And they're saying that apparently this now leaked who this sort of collection of Australian artists is going to be, who's going to do an a cappella version of the Jerry and the Pacemakers song

0: Never walk alone.
1: My issue with this is that song goes for about 3 minutes.
0: Yeah, it's not a long song.
1: I don't know how they're going to drag it unless Cyril gets in the middle there somehow and ruins it to make it go for longer.
0: And the people they're naming are to be led by one Amy Shark.
1: Oh. Yeah, sorry.
0: This is the Amy Shark who criticised the NRL performance.
1: Didn't she gob off last year?
0: Yes.
1: Talking about how terrible the NRL are and she hates them and they don't know what artists are up to. Like, did she actively give them crap a year ago?
0: She said the league screws around artists and does not invest enough respect or proper production into music. But they've obviously forgotten about that. Or Peter Volandis doesn't know.
1: Or more is the point, obviously the principles have gone out the window when maybe the check's cleared.
0: Maybe. Screaming Jets will be involved in that as well. And there's a thought, well, Peking Duck.
1: Yep.
0: One I'm not familiar with, Teen Jesus and the Gene Teasers.
1: And Grinspoon. Okay, that's a weird
0: And there's a thought
1: mix.
0: That maybe Benson Boone might make an appearance because he is trying to promote his November tour. So I don't know.
1: But would you come on as Benson Boone, without a doubt the most famous person in that
0: group,
1: and go, hey, yeah, I'll do a quick 90 seconds.
0: Yeah, I wouldn't
1: I honestly don't know how it's going to go.
0: I wouldn't think so.
1: As we said during the week, my worry is they're starting to take advantage of Jai Arrow.
0: Yeah.
1: Because he's actively come out and said, when I'm at those things in public, I get quite nervous. So I hope his dignity is being maintained. That needs to be the priority.
0: Yeah, I'm sure.
1: His journey and his situation needs to be the priority, not just dragging him out again.
0: A couple of quick stories. Sean Coombs has reportedly been placed back in solitary confinement following an NBC News report that he was using a contraband cell phone to scroll on Instagram, kept a private stash of premium liquor, and had access to a jailbroken tablet where he watched a Netflix doco about himself.
1: Not cool.
0: So he has put in a special...
1: Do you only get in trouble if you watch a show about yourself?
0: Well, maybe.
1: If he was just watching, you know, like Squid Game or something, that would have been fine.
0: So he's on his 50-month sentence. This will be his second time in isolation following a physical fight with a fellow inmate earlier in the year.
1: Here's my
0: concern.
1: You think
0: he'd be on good behaviour?
1: My question to you, Alan, is how did that iPad get smuggled in?
0: Yeah, I don't want to think.
1: Like a small phone? I've got a few ideas. 12-inch tablet? I've got some follow-up questions.
0: Where there's a will.
1: All right, this guy's coming to visit P. Diddy, and he's walking funny. Let's just check on what's happening there.
0: Now, Billy Joel, there's a story today, health update, after he had a recent brain surgery for the disorder he was diagnosed with last year, because he's 77 now.
1: Yeah, he's not
0: Billy
1: a young
0: Joel.
1: Man.
0: The great man. Addressed he fans' concerns regarding his brain condition, which was diagnosed with in 2025. He said, I know people are worried about me because they read that I have a brain disorder, which sounds a lot worse than it actually is. He's okay. His balance isn't that good. Lost a little bit of hearing. I say that's on the job loss.
1: Not ideal as a musician, though.
0: But he's fine.
1: And look, brain disorder. Come and look at us.
0: Yeah.
1: We seem to be going just fine.
0: Absolutely.
1: We're getting away with it.
0: And very quick one, Jim Carrey has married his longtime girlfriend, Min Ah, in a small private ceremony in L.A., 7 months after they made their public debut at the Caesar Awards in Paris.
1: Oh, that's lovely. We love love.
0: See, I told you, you'd always tell me to leave on a nice, happy note.
1: Yeah. Oh, look, we started with Amy Shark, so it's been up from there.
0: That's Al's Crab Gossip.
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3: 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Sunshine Coast traffic.
4: The northbound run on the Bruce Highway still moving pretty slow at the moment. You've got about 20-minute delays there from Caboolture right through until around Glasshouse Mountains. The Sunshine Motorway, that's still moving pretty slow. Also, ongoing delays of about 10-15 minutes in each direction through Mountain Creek and Sippy Downs. 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Starlight.org.au. 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
7: Hello, I'm Monique Crichton. It's an anxious start to the weekend in parts of Victoria. They're on flood watch as rain and storms lash the state.
8: Flooding quite possible, particularly as some of that heavier rainfall wraps back into western South Gippsland.
7: That's Dean Naramore from the Bureau. Airports are bracing for disruptions as Jetstar staff strike over a pay claim, but the airline insists it's got contingency plans in place as rolling stoppages impact travellers on the NRL Grand Final weekend. It's also a long weekend in New South Wales, South Australia, the ACT and Queensland. Labor is promising to crack down on lawyers and migration agents who pursue visa applications with no reasonable prospect of success. It's part of a wider migration overhaul, which will also see many international students barred from bringing their families here. Assistant Citizenship Minister Julian Hill says that won't impact those already in the country.
9: The families already in Australia are fully grandfathered. As an exception, because this government's not in the business of breaking up families who are already onshore here.
7: Student riots in France have turned violent. Close to 2,000 people have been arrested, the action triggered by anger at overcrowded classes, a lack of teachers and resources. And Hailey Berry has been accused of child abuse by her ex. Olivia Martinez now has full custody of their son following claims Berry choked the 12-year-old last week. The couple split more than 10 years ago.
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7: In sport, the Roosters will be without Connor Watson for Sunday's NRL Grand Final against the Knights after he failed to get clearance to play following a head knock. The club's preparing to lose him and a few other stars next year, with some believing that'll provide motivation come game day. In the AFL, Lachie Neal has officially signed on with Collingwood under a 3-year deal, and Red Bull's Max Verstappen has set the pace during first practice at the Bahrain Grand Prix, which is being held in Malaysia. That's the latest in news and sport.
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2: Beautiful clear evening coming up. Cloud clearing tomorrow. It looks a good weekend. Mostly sunny for Saturday, up to 25. Bit of cloud around Sunday, 26. And Monday for the public holiday, partly cloudy again. We're heading for 26 degrees.
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2: Into the final hour of the show, we go here from Coyote's Roadhouse. 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
3: It feels like an eternity that Sam and Ash have been away on holidays. They're back on Tuesday morning, 10 to 8. They'll have the Let's Get Quizzical Pop Quiz. We'd love you to win the $1,000. Can it help you? It's actually a really good cheat sheet question. 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
2: I say it's a must-Google.
3: Most people wouldn't guess it. We'll give you our cheat sheet question very soon.
2: And Scotty Hillier, who's been interrupted by football for the last little while, but I think he's on deck tomorrow.
3: The good news is I believe the end of the AFL season also means that Creek to Coast is back where it belongs. Yay! In the words of Joe Cocker and Jennifer Warnes. 5:30 tomorrow afternoon. We'll catch up with the big fella for the weekend boating and fishing.
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0: quizzical, get quizzical. 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
1: Oh, the old cheat sheet.
2: Now, it feels like it's forever ago, but of course, Sam and Ash are back from holidays on Tuesday.
1: Yes, they are.
2: Coming back with them is all the usual fun and frivolity, but also the Let's Get Quizzical Pop Quiz. $1,000 could be going in your pocket on Tuesday morning. First day back at school for the kids. Very, very handy little cash injection. Buy some petrol, pay your rent, pay your mortgage, whatever it might be, or heaven forbid, have some fun with it.
1: Formula hasn't changed. 10 questions, 60 seconds, get them all right. $1,000.
2: Now, I reckon this is a good one because I would have had no idea on this, and you've got 3 days. You've got the whole long weekend to Google if you need to, and it's worth a Google because actually is a very good film clip and a great song, because one of the questions you'll need to answer on Tuesday morning, gang, with Sam and Ash, is what colour is Miley Cyrus's hair in the Wrecking Ball video?
1: Oh, wow.
2: Amazing. Remember, she was on the Wrecking Ball?
1: Do you know the answer to
2: this? No, I don't know. I would lose $1,000 on this. Oof. I would have no idea. So Google it, because it was a great film clip.
1: Yes, it was.
2: It's a great song, too. I can take or leave Miley's work. Wrecking Ball is a banger.
1: Oh, I like Miley's work.
2: Absolute banger. What colour is Miley Cyrus' hair in the Wrecking Ball video? Google, maybe do some YouTubing if you need to. On Tuesday morning, you'd be winning yourself $1,000 with that and 9 other correct answers.
1: I reckon that's a toughie. I would be Googling definitely and be ready when Sam and Ash return bright and early Tuesday morning.
2: 10 to 8, they'll be ready to go. $1,000 to be going in your skyrocket.
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2: I'm going to go cowboy style, boys.
3: Okay.
2: Are you ready?
3: Yeah.
2: Little Mikey.
4: Oh, howdy, partners.
2: Let's stop doing that. We're all feeling uncomfortable.
4: Yeah, it is weird. I've come in on my horse, though. The horse is here, and we've arrived at Coyote Roadhouse.
2: It's a terrible mess on the esplanade.
3: Yeah, well, clean that up.
4: The horse has gone into the bar, and the bar lady said, why such a long face?
3: Oh, I was waiting for that. Boom.
4: There it is.
2: I was just trying to keep talking so he wouldn't get there. But here we are. Oh, big boy, we've just been for the tour. How good's Coyote's Roadhouse?
4: Look, I'm going to be honest. I didn't expect it to be so amazing. Yeah, no, how cool awesome. Is that back room?
2: Yeah, that when you go out the back, it's where the stage is and the big area and, of course, the mechanical ball.
4: Yeah, yeah. And with a jumping castle.
3: And,
4: kind of.
3: And they've got an old-fashioned pinball machine in there as well.
2: Heaps of cool stuff. Yeah, that's outstanding. So,
3: That's where I'll be able to hold my line dancing lessons.
4: When is that starting, Al?
3: Actually, I do tutorials. I don't do lessons.
2: Well, look, if we get time this afternoon, it feels very fitting. If we get time later in the show, Hot Family, I don't know if we've ever shared that story with the Hot Family.
3: Please don't.
2: So we might do that a little bit later on the show if we get a couple of minutes.
4: Sorry, can we just go back to you doing tutorials online?
2: That's
3: it's a long story, Mike.
4: Sorry, what?
2: Let's just say it involves the greatest stitch-up I ever got here
3: in our
2: 20 years together. I'll give some more detail later, Hot Family. Hey, just quickly, you're going to be very excited about this, big boy. And Hot Family, this is big news. I was lucky enough to go along to the launch of a very cool event coming next year, this morning, Sunshine Coast Smoked Festival.
4: Thank you, sign me up.
2: So this is going to be absolutely magnificent. We're talking Nambour Showgrounds, Friday, March 19, Saturday, March 20. We're talking Pitmasters. We're talking pop-up beer festival, live music, cooking demonstrations, competitive eating. The Brophy's boxing tent's going to be there. Competitive eating. And you'll be retired.
3: Oh, damn.
2: Plus, Brophy's boxing troop are going to be there. Plus, bull riding.
4: Yeah.
2: Plus, we might have to get you out of retirement. There's going to be wrestling.
3: Oh, is there jelly involved?
2: There always is when you're there, big boy.
4: So and that's for the eating.
2: I think you can get your tickets from today.
4: Yeah. Okay.
2: Be a smoked festival. This is going to be absolutely huge. They've done it up in Rocky, where they got about 15,000 people to it over a couple of days. So check it out on your socials. It's going to be absolutely magnificent. I was invited along, and I try to not go to too many media launches. Mm-hmm. This one got me there because I got to eat pork belly.
4: Did you bring us back any?
2: I did, but not in a vessel you want to enjoy.
4: Okay.
2: It's in my tum-tum. Smoked Festival is going to be absolutely huge, Hot Family. Get into that next March. Now, I had to grab this one off the emails, boys, because we need to get an answer for our member of the Hot Family, Quick Smart, and it's a bit of an awkward one. Because it involves this weekend's NRL Grand Final.
4: Okay.
2: So our email's from Steve, boys, and he writes, "Dear Mikey, every year friends of ours who live a few streets over have a massive Grand Final barbecue and set up a massive screen in their backyard to watch the game. It's unreal, and the whole neighbourhood comes along and has a great time. We've gone every year for as long as I can remember, and this year will be even bigger because they are rusted on Newcastle supporters. The issue is, I'm yet to receive my invite flyer in the mailbox, and I'm wondering if we haven't been invited because we're a family of fanatical Roosters supporters.
3: Ooh.
2: Surely this is just a mix-up. What can I do here, Steve?"
4: I reckon gate crash it.
2: You reckon?
4: 100% you're going to gate crash it. If this is something that happens every year.
2: But this is the thing. If Steve gets like an invite every year.
4: Yeah.
2: And hasn't got one this year, is this on purpose? Is it because Stevie is a Roosters fan? Is this awkward if he rocks up and they kind of go, "What are you doing here, bugger lugs? You weren't invited." That could be terribly embarrassing for Steve if that happens.
4: I don't think it's that kind of childish behaviour. I think if it's a standard thing that happens every year, I would suggest that the invite just hasn't been received.

0: see.
1: Me too.
0: I think you're invited. I'd just rock up.
2: I like it how your two default setting is, no, I'm still going to go.
3: Yeah.
2: Even though I literally have not been invited,
3: but
2: they still want me
3: but
2: there.
3: It's more fun to have people from, like, the other team there.
2: Yeah.
3: I reckon, yeah, go.
2: But, no, but bear in mind, Steve is only making the assumption maybe the invitation hasn't come because of the club affiliation.
3: I go and check the letterbox again or one's around
2: but
3: your
2: more
3: house.
2: More specifically, what if the invitation hasn't come because Steve's a massive jerk and the neighbours don't like him?
0: No.
2: Steve's just assuming it's because of the club thing. Maybe they just hate him.
0: No, look, it sounds to me like this has been happening for many, many years. I just think it's been lost in the post, as they say. There's a very good chance, though, Steve, that it was actually invited to, or you were invited via Facebook. Because I know you don't like the Facebook invite things,
2: no,
0: right?
2: No, I don't even know what that is. Is that a thing?
0: Yeah. So you invite them via Facebook. I reckon you just missed it. Rock up.
2: Is there a chance for Steve to possibly soften the landing a little bit? No doubt he'd have this bloke's phone number. Maybe tonight, maybe tomorrow, send a quick text. Hey, Daryl, mate, can't wait for Sunday. Can I bring anything?
3: Oh, that's a good one.
2: So then it might soften the land for Daryl kind of going, oh, yeah, mate, no worries. Bring that 7-layer dip you make every year. Or Daryl going, I hate you, don't come.
0: I'm stuck on 7-layer dip.
2: Oh, yeah, it's the best.
0: Can we have some of that?
2: I'll give you my recipe later.
0: Okay.
2: I'll give you a hint. 2 of the layers of potato gems. But
0: Hello?
2: And they come at times you wouldn't expect.
0: I need that recipe.
2: But, so is that the best way to kind of
3: that's
2: foam the runway
3: in,
2: down?
3: I reckon.
2: Because that's going to make it very clear. If Daryl sends back, oh, yeah, mate, good as gold. He might say the usual. Nah, mate, don't bring anything. Can't wait to see you there.
3: Yep.
2: But what if he sends that and he gets no reply?
0: Then he still rocks up.
2: No matter what.
0: No, it doesn't matter.
2: This guy literally says, do not come to my house or I will call the
3: police.
2: That's
3: a warning sign if he doesn't reply to that point.
0: Then I'd rock up. I'd gate crash the party. That, unless he has said something, and this has been a yearly thing, 100% you are invited. I'd just rock up with your 7-layer potato gem dip.
2: Yep. Stevie, I'd be foaming down the runway first and seeing that text, seeing how the reply goes, and working from there.
0: And if that dip's arriving, I'm coming too.
2: Third dip, third layer, shallots. It's a long story.
0: Wow, you need a shallot of them.
3: Oh, no.
2: You know what? What a really sad way to end the segment, because we're having a week off next week. Hot family, that's the last thing you'll hear for a week now.
0: Hang on, no. Am I doing your show next week? So it's going to be full of MRAs.
2: I'm on holidays. I literally don't care.
3: Solo Mike.
2: Mikey, we'll see you at some later stage.
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5: 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Sunshine Coast traffic.
6: G'day, the long weekend's here, and we're doing pretty well on sunny coast roads as we take a fine look out of Brisbane on the Bruce Highway, slowing up through Burpengary and then around Elimba up to the Steve Irwin Way exit, under speed northbound around Landsborough. Not too bad though. Still a few minutes in delays in or outbound through Mount Creek on the Sunshine Motorway. Doing well on Caloundra Road through Meriden Plains. Late nights just got tastier. 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It's Paul. Get the latest traffic info in the morning from 6 on 91.1 Hot FM.
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1: Now, Albie, we know it's a very, very big weekend. There's a lot of footy to be watched.
2: There is.
1: The weather's going to be lovely. Could be worth dropping a line. A man who's going to be very torn this weekend because he's got the footy, and we'll get onto that in a second. He's got fishing to do. And he's got Creek to Coast tomorrow afternoon. It's Scotty Hillier. Hello, big boy. How are you?
3: I'm well, man. How are you? I'm really well.
2: Very well.
1: Now, and we mentioned how torn you are because obviously I do feel a bit sorry for the Roosters and the Roosters fans because you might not realise this, Hot Family. The Newcastle Knights are playing the Sydney Roosters on Sunday afternoon in the NRL Grand Final because there has been no mention of them all week long, has there? It's like a Newcastle possibles, probables trial
2: game. Goodies versus baddies.
1: It really is. It's heroes versus villains. And look, obviously one of the guys who's going to be front and centre in that for the Newcastle Knights is their superstar captain, Kalyn Ponga. He's an absolute legend. He's become one of the greatest players in the NRL. Scotty, you've got a bit of an emotional connection here because you've actually known Kalyn. He's been a very close family friend via your son since he was a kid.
3: Yeah, exactly. So my young fella Bailey and Kalyn went to high school in Townsville. They're up there. And then Bailey moved to Newcastle when Kalyn signed with Newcastle. And my young fella lived with Kalyn for many, many years. So Kalyn comes up here on holidays, hangs out with us. When the Origin team was up here at Twin Waters, he came over and said g'day with a few of the players. So, Kalyn's up here regularly. So, mate, I will not be fishing. I will not be doing any outdoor activity. I will be glued to the television and cheering for the Knights.
1: Angus, mate, it's one of those things. A lot of the commentators in the last couple of weeks, especially during this final series, have been talking about how he's grown as a captain and as a leader of the Newcastle Knights. But I guess you've seen him grow into that kid to be the incredible young man that he is now.
3: Oh, 100%. He is an absolute ripping young man. So, and he's family first. He's very thoughtful. He's very humble. He gives his time when people want it. So, but he's, I've seen him grow and it's been, you know, we treat him like a son. So when we watch him, we sit on the edge of our chair and we get all nervous for him and hopefully that he does well. And we're just thrilled. Like, we had tears in our eyes when they beat Penrith because it's so good to see him do well and now get into a grand final. So, mate, we will be on the edge of our seat screaming the house down. I'll give you the tip.
2: Manny Johns called him the greatest player in the world.
3: Ooh,
2: I think he was getting carried away.
1: Yeah. This is the same Manny Johns who was in tears after the prelim. Yeah.
2: I think he was caught up in the emotion of the time.
3: Yeah. he's a good kid. And his mum and dad too. Andre, I've played golf with the old man a few times. Beautiful family, mate.
1: Now, if you are going to venture out over the course of the weekend, because, of course, the footy doesn't start till Sunday afternoon. You've got the state championship, the NRLW, the mighty Bronx taking on the Roosters, and then the NRL grand final. You may want to wet a line over the course of the weekend. Weather's going to be beautiful. It could be on.
3: Yeah, 100% it's on. They're forecasting like tomorrow it wins. Good run in the tide on the back of the full moon. So ideal conditions for fishing. For those that are heading out in the boats, they're still good snapper, especially early morning, late afternoon in those inshore areas. And for those that want to venture a little bit out, you know, wider to the wire weed than that, there's good pearly snapper out wide. There's amberjack. There's a few good red emperor out in the deep, especially to the north, up off sort of Double Island Point, Rainbow Beach. Back in the rivers and creeks, water temp on the rise. There's good whiting. There's flathead. Still a few brim. And there's a couple of mud crabs in the mid-reaches to the upper reaches of the rivers and creeks. And on the open beaches, there's a few tailor, there's dart and whiting. So it looks like for our long weekend, an absolute

0: absolute cracking weekend.
1: Now, tomorrow afternoon, the Brisbane Lions were good enough to cap off the AFL season last weekend with the third straight premiership. And I think I did notice during Chris Fagan's acceptance speech, he said, I want to thank the sponsors. I want to thank, of course, Fremantle. I want to thank my boys. And I want to thank Scotty Hillier, who was so good over these last few weeks to forego so many episodes of Creek to Coast. So it was nice of Fags to include you in the speech there, Scotty. The good news is, tomorrow afternoon, 5:30, Channel 7, Creek to Coast, back where it belongs.
0: Oh, thank the Lord. But I tell you what, the Lions winning, I said to him, if you win, I'm happy to forfeit, and they won. So that was good. Hey, but I'm actually crabbing the Maroochy River. So I'm giving a full rundown on, if you want to catch yourself a feed of muddy, I'm going to go through the pot, the bait, how to do it, where to set them. And I get an absolute, I get one over a kilo just near Petrie Creek in the Maroochy River. So that's happening tomorrow. Yeah, get a beauty. Yeah.
1: And I think they're my favourite episodes of the show that I'd never miss. The ones where you go, Scotty's gone to the effort of going 11 minutes from his house. They're the ones I really enjoy. Creek to Coast back on Channel 7 tomorrow afternoon at 5:30. Scotty, we're having next week off, so we'll talk to you in a couple of weeks' time, young fella.
0: Good on you, boys. Have a good weekend. Go the night.
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0: Oh, that was a busy one.
1: It was very, very busy. It's just starting to get real fun here at Coyote's Roadhouse, Hot Family. Get on down tonight. Come over the long weekend, whatever it might be. Because I reckon it's got that happy mix, Albie. You'd happily bring your family here for a feed. But if you're coming down to have some fun with your mates, that'll work as well.
0: Yep, very
1: come
0: true.
1: On down here, right in the heart of Ocean Street. You can't miss it. Coyote's Roadhouse. Ash and the team have done a wonderful job. Big thanks to Ash and the Legends for having us here. I think the mechanical bull might have just got fired up.
0: I think
1: as
0: it'll
1: well.
0: Get a good workout overnight. And of course, they're open until 3 in the morning, so they've got a long, long session.
1: Come and have a good weekend. Come and do some line dancing, whatever it might be. Live music happening all the time.
0: Yeah, live country artists.
1: I reckon as well, how fun would it be for your Christmas party?
0: Oh.
1: Like your work Christmas party or whatever.
0: You have a group of party, whatever sort of gathering, I would be booking this place.
1: Birthday or Bucks or Hens Nights, either way, this would be a ripping spot. And again, it's a wonderful local business. So come and support Coyote's Roadhouse.
0: And a great lunch and or dinner menu too.
1: Yeah, they're fun to be had by everyone. So come on down to Coyote's Roadhouse. Now, we're having a week off next week.
0: We are.
1: People have said to me, oh, what's happening while you guys are away? I don't know and I don't care.
0: We have no idea.
1: And we'll figure something will happen. And I feel pretty confident we'll play Ella Langley. They're the things I do know are happening. We'll be back on Monday week though, but before we let you go, as always, my farewell fact, big boy.
0: Yes.
1: And this is actually about a very well-known idiom, proverb if you will, that actually we're only saying half of. Because if I was to say to you the well-known saying, the early bird gets the
0: worm.
1: Yeah, basically an idiom that kind of says, you know, people who get in there early and get an early start of the day get the best opportunity.
0: Get the jump.
1: That's not the whole saying. The whole saying actually is, the early bird gets the worm, but the second mouse gets the cheese.
0: Oh.
1: That's actually the full saying, which kind of says, look, people who get up early and get into it, they get, you know, they get a reward, but people who stuff around also get something. It kind of covers the two of us, doesn't it? It really does.
0: Well, which category I'm in.
1: Mm.

0: considering there's cheese on your shirt right now, I think I could help you out with that question. So the full saying is, the early bird gets the worm, but the second mouse gets the cheese.
1: I wonder why they chopped it in half.
0: I think people are just lazy.
1: Yeah.
0: You know who chopped it in half? Those lazy mice. The ones who were stuffing around while us early birds are getting up and getting into it.
1: Also ran.
0: Something to keep in mind, my farewell fact this evening, Hot Family.
1: All right, we've had a wonderful time here. Look, footy weekend, don't be confused by the daylight saving time.
0: No, it's on 6:30. The NRL starts. Whatever times you see advertised, pull it back an hour.
1: And the Bronco ladies are at 3.
0: They're at 3. That'll be a cracker. And the Dolphins taking on Penrith in the state championship as well.
1: Yeah, that'll be good.
0: It'll be a great afternoon footy. Who's your tip for the big one?
1: Oh, look. My heart says the Knights.
0: Everyone's heart says the Knights.
1: I really hope they can do it. It's to be a Cinderella fairy tale finish.
0: And we won't ask you how, because it's never served you to this point. Why don't we start asking you now? I'd love to see Newcastle
1: get up.
0: That being
1: good.
0: Said, if the Roosters do win, I'd love to see Daly Cherry Evans go out for the premiership. Sammy Walker, Robert Toyer, Lindsay Collins. We'll see how it goes. We'll see you in a couple of weeks.
1: Bye-bye.
0: Bye.
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12: 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Jay Shetty, he's coming to Australia. 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

0: just might. Live around the country, this is The Smallsy Show. 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
1: Please welcome Jay Shetty.
2: I'm Jay Shetty, purpose coach, author, and podcaster.
3: Thank you for giving me this honor. I'm truly grateful and humbled to be here.
2: Hey, how are you?
0: Lovely to meet you, Jay Shetty. Thank you for being on my show.
2: Oh, I'm grateful to be here. Such a pleasure to meet you.
0: I'm going to start with just telling you, can fix me. Can you just make me better? Make me better.
2: I wish I had those powers. I don't, so apologies in advance.
0: No, hey, we're excited. You're coming back to Australia. I saw you last time you were here.
2: Oh, no way.
0: Yeah, at the Opera House. Incredible show. Congratulations on everything. I mean, I guess people who don't know you, self-help guru, podcaster, author, what can't you do? Are you terrible in the kitchen?
2: Terrible in the kitchen. I can't cook to save my life. So that's something I definitely can't do. And I'm not that good at tennis either.
0: Okay. Well, I'm not bad at pickleball. We could have a game of pickle when you're
2: here. I love pickle. I'm good at pickleball. I'd love that. Great. That'd be a lot of fun.
0: Now, I did joke by saying at the start here, fix me. But you do have the world's number one mental health podcast. And I feel like in the last decade or so, people are so much more aware of their mental health. I'm going to go straight for the big question. What do you reckon is the number one takeaway most people could use right now? Because I feel like across everybody, we all have genuinely similar, the same problems. They just show up differently for each of us. What do you reckon is the number one takeaway people listening right now might go, that works for me?
2: The number one takeaway I'd say is take action, stop thinking. I think so many of us are overthinking, overanalyzing, overevaluating. Take action. Do it. Do it badly. Do it scared. Do it with fear. Do it with insecurity. Do it with anxiety. The feeling that we have, I'm going to wait till I don't feel nervous. I'm going to wait till I don't feel anxious. I'm going to wait till I don't feel this. You'll be waiting for the rest of your life. So take action with your nerves, anxiety, fears, whatever it may be.
0: That's great. I love that. Can I add a little bit? Because I feel like, please, I'm a little bit of a self-help guru. Don't wait until you're ready, because you're actually never ready. And if you wait, yes, until you're ready, you'll be waiting forever. Actually doing whatever it is

0: you want to do takes you on the path to being ready, so to speak, for whatever it is you want to do.
1: Absolutely, and you'll figure it out. I think people feel that the most successful people in the world, the people that are happiest, had a perfect plan. They didn't. They had a plan, and the plan was pivoted and perfected and practiced and constantly malleable throughout the whole journey. So if you have this picture that the people who are where you want to be had a plan, they had a plan, not a perfect plan. And so stop waiting for a perfect plan. Have a plan, make some progress, and then pivot and change and shift. Don't wait for the perfect plan.
0: You've interviewed an incredible list of celebrities, one that rivals mine, may I just say. your conversations are far deeper than what I do. Mine generally revolve around, hey, what are you promoting this week? Tell me, who caught you by surprise? Because I think, you know, like you sit down, you've opposite Oprah and you've done Obama, and I'm sure you walk away from those conversations with, you're like, okay, yeah, Oprah was who I expected her to be. But is there a celebrity like, you know, I don't know, like Lewis Hamilton, the F1 driver, that surprised you more than you expected?
1: I mean, Lewis Hamilton has become a dear friend. He is one of the most humble, sweet, kind, unassuming people in the world. I mean, when you think what he does for a living, which is drive cars at insane speeds that, you know, most of us wouldn't even try and do. And then outside of the car, he is truly one of the most humble, grounded, down-to-earth people you'll ever meet. He's such a sweet soul. And I think that's unassuming. You think that naturally, when you've been an athlete at his level, you have a killer instinct. But he has this ability to just transfer it over to his human self. And it's been amazing getting to know him. He's awesome.
0: Yeah, wow. Now, the show that you're bringing to Australia, you'll be here in November. This changes everything. Last time I saw you, there was I would call it like a thread of love. People who were there were trying to find a relationship or fall. And I think the takeaway was you've got to love yourself first before you can get anyone else to love you. What do you want to teach people when you're here this time?
1: Yeah, so this time we're taking it to another level. This Changes Everything is focused on the four big decisions of life. So whether you're in a job and you want to find another one, whether you're in a relationship and you want to leave, whether you want to find love, whether you're in a position in your life where you just feel stuck and you're looking for the next move, we're going to focus on the four biggest decisions in life. The first is, how do I feel about myself? The second is, what do I do for work? The third is, who do I love? And the fourth is, how do I serve the world? We're going to take a 360-degree approach to life, and I'm going to help you through a series of practical tools and application to actually build your decision-making powers so you can take action on those four areas of your life. It's going to be super practical, super easy to put into practice, and I want you to walk away having a new direction in your life and being able to make big decisions.
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0: Hey, thanks for having us on. The Smallsy Show is live. Let's do this.
1: Ladies and gentlemen,
2: I'm Jay Shetty, purpose coach, author, and podcaster.
1: Here we go.
0: Hey, as I said to you, this is me being a little bit vulnerable right now, but, you know, I've done a lot of work on myself over the years. I don't think, and you probably can relate to this, you can't not be in the public eye having people comment on your posts or having opinions about you when they don't truly know who you are. You have to have any type of longevity. But I think this actually works probably in everybody's life. To have any longevity in anything, you're going to have to deal with people having opinions about you that they don't really know you. And I wanted to, this was my biggest learning that unhooked things for me and made my life better. It was, you don't choose what happens to you in life. You only get to choose how you react. And I was like, can you talk to me about that? Because I found that so powerful. And once you realize that a whole bunch of things can happen to you unfairly or fairly in life, they're really irrelevant when you understand that it's how you react to those situations that define your character.
2: Well, the way I like to look at this is I like to look at things you can control and things you can't control. To your point, if you walk outside, let's say you plan this weekend. I mean, Australia has amazing weather, but let's say you plan this weekend that you want to do something fun outdoors. And you wake up on a Saturday morning and for whatever reason, it's raining, it's muggy, it's just not the best weather in the world. You have two choices. You can go out in the rain, you can pack an umbrella, you can take your rain boots so that you're safe, you can take a raincoat. What you decide to do when it's raining is all that's in your power. You can sit inside and be upset that it's raining and have a terrible day indoors. You can stay inside and have the best indoor day you've probably ever had. The point is there's still a choice. And sometimes what we do is we allow the outside world to decide how we feel inside. It's like saying, if it's gray outside, I'm going to be gray inside. But that if we live that way, you're constantly going to be defined by what happens around you. So what you want to say is, if it's gray outside, I'll either go out and have a great day. I actually remember I was in Byron Bay last November. I came out to interview Chris Hemsworth, and I woke up in Byron Bay, and it was really dark, it was really gloomy, it was really humid, and I still went and did a beautiful hike by myself near the lighthouse, and it was spectacular. It was absolutely beautiful, and everyone kept telling me, oh, you should see it on a sunny day, and I was like, I believe you, but I had a beautiful time because it's just such a special place. And so I think the point is, your energy and your mindset can change. And there's a beautiful statement by Wayne Dyer that I'll end on. Wayne Dyer once said, when you change the way you look at things, the things you look at change. And I think that's what we want to figure out. That's what I'm going to help us do on this tour, is help you change the way you look at things so that the things you look at change.
0: That's why you have a chart-topping podcast, sir, because you just said it better than I could. You said it way better than I could. You're going to be here in November. Last question for you. Obviously, people who've listened to you and, you know, are practicing mindfulness and trying to be the best version they can of themselves. Progress, not perfection, right? Because there'll be some people here who are listening or watching going, oh, damn, I screwed today up. It's not about individual days, right? You're not going to get it right every single time.
2: I think you have to look at it through this perspective. We think consistency is doing the same thing every day. But that's not real. None of us can do the same exact thing every day. Like, for example, if you say, I want to go to the gym 5 days a week for the rest of the month, chances are you'll go 4 days one week,

0: 5 days another week, 3 days another week, and 6 days another week. And that's consistency. Consistency is what did you do on average. But if you say, I'm going to go 5 days a week, every week, you're going to set yourself up for failure, because the week you only go three times, you're going to think, oh, I failed. Forget about it. Let's throw it all away. So consistency is not doing the same thing every day. It's on average doing the same thing over a month. And that consistency helps you sustain it.
1: Oh, and on that note, I mean, look, just give it away for free. Why don't you, Jay? Give it away for free. We can't wait to have you here in Australia.
0: Thank you. I can't wait to be back. Honestly, when I was on my world tour last 3 years ago, Australia was my favorite stop. And I can't wait. I can't wait to see everyone again. Thank you for all the love everyone brings, the banter, the energy. I had the best time and I can't wait.
1: Lovely. Thank you so much, Jay. Really appreciate
0: Thank
1: your time,
0: you.
1: Mate.
0: Thank
1: Have
0: you.
1: A lovely day.
0: Appreciate you. Take care, Thank mate. You. Let's try and get a pickle game in. That would be amazing.
1: I would love to play pickle with you. I'm slightly competitive, just so you know.
0: Me too.
1: Because you're famous, I'm not going to go easy on you, all right?
0: Let's do it. It'll be a lot of fun.
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0: Is it men only icks? What's the story here?
3: Just icks.
0: Like both gender icks?
4: Both genders. Open it up.
0: How dare you? There are more than one gender. I trapped you there. How dare you? There are not 99.
4: Hey, that's on me. And I apologize.
0: There's 99 plus genders. Okay. We're just doing icks that people give you.
3: Icks for all.
0: I like the icks for all.
4: One icks for all.
0: Yo, Kitty. So Isla Fisher, her new ick in a man is.
5: I have a dating ick that happened recently. I liked somebody. His dog ran away and he chased his dog. But instead of like chasing upright, he ran low with his hands outstretched. Like a cartoon. And like the ick was growing and growing. And by the time he caught the dog, he had lost the.
0: Kitty.
6: Hi.
0: Hello. Tell me.
6: When he goes to drink out of a straw and then he misses it.
0: Oh, missing the straw.
6: Yeah.
0: Yep, absolutely.
6: Even worse if it goes up his nose.
0: Absolutely. Talise, hello.
7: Hi, Smallsy.
0: What do we got ick-wise?
7: I do not like barrel leg jeans on a male or a female. Yeah, nah.
0: Excuse me. Talise. I need to tell you, barrel leg jeans are in at the moment. Now, I know
7: but they're gross.
0: Yeah, I don't care if they're.

0: Hello. Do you remember when everyone used to wear those skinny jeans? They were so tight and skinny that you could see your nuts through it, right?
1: So
0: fucked. Yeah. You know, like that. That was a look, right? Sure. You can't wear skinny jeans now, right?
2: Yeah, but just wear a normal jean.
0: You don't like the what are they called?
1: The wide leg, the baggy.
0: What's the exact?
2: It looks like a chicken drumstick coming out of your pants.
0: What's the exact cut of the barrel leg jean is the one that gives you the ick?
2: Yes.
0: Okay. Note to self team, I won't wear my Uniqlo barrel leg jeans anymore for shame I'm giving to Lisa the ick. Joe, what do you got for me? What are we icking?
3: Mate, this could be for men, women, whoever likes to wear those long fake acrylic 2-inch nails. That are just
0: porno
3: absolutely
0: nails.
3: Useless. Oh, mate, the stripper nails.
0: I call them porno
3: so
0: nails.
3: Useless.
0: Because the only time I've ever seen them in a porno is, you know when you see them, right? That is, yeah. Now, are we talking French? Are they, you're going to have to help me out here. Are we talking French tips? Is they the ones that you don't like?
3: No, French tips are all right.
0: Okay.
3: French tips are nice.
0: It's the long.
3: It's just the long, fluoro, ugly ass nails.
0: Hey, oh, no. George.
4: They're not 2 inches.
0: No, they're not. No, I wouldn't describe those as porno nails. So you're safe there.
4: Thank
0: you're
4: you
0: fine.
4: So much.
0: Yeah,
4: but they are.
3: They have a distinct look.
4: Yeah, no, they're the long ones.
0: Yeah, they're really the long ones. Yeah. And then what do they call? Is it a coffin? Coffin?
4: Yeah,
0: edge?
4: Coffin. But sometimes they're just flat. They're straight.
0: Yeah,
4: that's really popular.
3: Yeah, they're just
4: at the moment.
3: Square.
0: Yeah,
4: you can't pick up coins. Like you could. You're so.
0: You can't
4: useless.
0: Even type a text message.
4: You have to. You
3: just think of all the gunk that must get under there.
0: Totally.
3: It'd be disgusting. Dirty.
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0: Big riffs, bold voices, and that unmistakable Aussie spirit. 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

0: Will and Woody, you're probably driving around at the moment. You're driving an Uber. You're driving to go and let's face it, it could be a late night hookup.
1: Oh, that's
0: late
1: exciting.
0: Late night hookups.
1: That's exciting.
0: I mean, in a former life, this was a very exciting time to be driving a car.
1: Oh, whoa.
0: Right?
1: You'd be nervous
0: you'd be
1: a little
0: so
1: bit.
0: So nervous.
1: What are you wearing? You're probably because you don't want to be too dressed up. Then you're trying too hard.
0: Yes.
1: I was always a fan of just some tracky dacks, but like a nice tracky dack.
0: I think tracky dacks are sexy. Maybe it's just because the connotation that I have with those times of night, but everyone's in trackies.
1: Tracky dacks.
0: Everyone's in trackies
1: like
0: at that time.
1: A hoodie.
0: Yeah, you're wearing a hoodie. Yeah, you want to look like you're casual, but then also you want to look sexy.
1: And smell good.
0: And smell
1: so
0: good.
1: So you can't overdo the smell for mine. You can look casual, but you don't want to smell casual.
0: Yes, exactly right.
1: Anyway, here's our best bits from the show yesterday. Enjoy, Will and Woody.

0: happens after midnight, except these two.
1: It's Will and Woody keeping you up.
2: Text through 0429 13 1065 at the moment. It's a basic poll. We're running on the text line. Should Woody go as a vampire or a hockey player to his role play date with his wife next weekend? We will unveil that a little bit later on. Right now, though,
3: I'm going to say that's a soft drink.
4: Can you hear it? It's a beer. No. Can you hear it?
5: Beer.
4: Darcy, no. Darcy, no. Darcy, no.
5: Alrighty, 10K if you get 16 in a row. Lauren, you know the rules. Beer or soft drink? Are you ready for your first can, Loz?
3: I'm not sure, but I'm going to give it a go.
5: Beautiful. Let's go.
3: Soft drink.
2: That's a beer, Loz.
3: Damn it.
5: You knew you were nowhere, Loz, and I appreciate your honesty. That was a beer.
2: You've
5: got to
2: shoot your shot, Woods.
5: You absolutely do.
2: 13-1065, if you want to play, it's beer or soft drink based on the sound of the can opening. As Woods said, the record's 16, $10,000 for the person who gets anywhere. Well, no, if you get that, but someone hasn't got near that in a while, I think it's worth saying.
5: That is right. I think George can do it, though. Hi, George.
6: Hey, how you guys going?
5: We're good, mate. We're Georgie. Really good. Where are you on the way to, George?
6: Just finally on the way back home.
5: Beautiful. All right, let's get you 10K to finish your Friday. Here we go. Can one.
6: Yeah. Beer.
2: Bad luck, Georgie. George. We're cold, Australia. George. We're a bit cold. We'll go to Katie. That's all right. We'll go to Katie. I've got a good feeling about Katie. Katie, you've played before. Come on.

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1: Yes.
0: Turn your radio off.
1: Sorry.
0: That's all right. Turn your radio off. Katie, can you hear me now?
1: Yes, I can hear you.
0: Okay, great. Have you played before, Katie?
1: I have not played, but I play every week.
0: Okay, okay. Good. Right, that's good.
1: Right. Radio.
0: The other two boys were absolute crumpets.
2: First,
0: here we go.
2: First person was a woman. Katie, here we go. Can one.
0: Oh, gender's just a concept.
1: Ooh, a beer?
2: Here we go.
0: Yeah, nice.
2: Katie, here we go. So what's your strike rate usually like when you're playing in your car, Katie?
1: Honestly, it's about 50-50.
2: Okay, all right. So just so if you were guessing, you'd have the same strike rate. Okay, let's go to can two.
1: I think that's a beer.
0: Oh, God. Oh, I think I'm going to do us all a favour.
2: It was 50-50 for Katie.
0: I'm going to do us all a favour. Phone lines are full. Everyone wants to play. I think we just need a reset. Okay. We might need to flush out some of the talent.
2: Maybe turn your radio off, turn it back on again.
0: I reckon the producers maybe just filter through, have you played before? Because if they haven't, I don't think we want to hear from them today.
2: Yep.
0: I can't have another day of just...
2: I get it, mate. I can hear your anger. I get it.
0: You know what I mean? Yep.
2: People have let you down.
0: Don't waste our time.
2: Yep. And just hang up now if you're not going to bring your A game, I'd say. No one's listening to that.

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0: cons you've ever been to. Will and Woody keeping you up.
1: You can text us vampire or hockey player as to what Woody should go to his role play date with his wife as.
2: Mm-hmm. Need your
1: this
2: help.
1: This weekend, just text hockey or vampire. 0429 13 1065. We're close to deciding, guys. Right now, though.
3: Can you hear it? Can you hear it? Can you hear it?
2: It's beer or soft drink based on the sound of the can opening, and we are ice cold.
1: Ice cold.
2: Right now,
1: couldn't
2: Australia.
1: Be colder. Couldn't be colder. Hey, Lexi, before we get your first can, Lexi,
4: yeah?
1: Do you reckon Woods should go as a hockey player or a vampire to his role play date with his wife?
4: Hockey player, just because of the new prime season.
2: Yeah, and my wife did watch both of Off Campus and, what's that, Heated Rivalry?
1: Yes, yes.
2: So it's definitely sexy, Lexi.
4: Admit yeah.
2: All right, Lexi, let's play Can You Hear It? Beer or soft drink, here's can one.
4: That is a soft drink.
2: Lexi!
1: That's a beer, Lex.
2: That was a beer. Sorry, Lex.
1: Thanks for playing,
4: yeah.
1: Lex. Chase, should Woods go as a vampire or a hockey player to his role play date with his wife?
5: I reckon definitely a vampire.
2: Why?
5: Throw things out of the bucket.
2: What's that, sorry?
5: Mix things up.

0: up a bit.
1: Yeah, fair. Yeah,
2: you
1: right.
2: Said throw things out of the bucket. I don't know. I don't know what that means.
1: I like it as a turn of phrase.
2: I can one, Chase.
0: That's it, mate.
1: Chase?
0: Yeah.
1: Did you hear that?
0: Oh, no, sorry, I didn't. I thought you were talking to someone else. Sorry.
1: What?
0: Yeah, sorry, mate.
1: I'll tell you what, I'm going to give you another one, Chase.
0: Yeah. Really? Yeah, I'm listening.
2: We are Australia. This could be the worst round of Can You Hear It we've ever put together.
1: Listen carefully, Chase.
0: That is definitely a beer.
2: Yes.
1: Here we go.
2: Chasey.
1: Here we go. Chuck it out of the bucket, Chase.
2: Chasey. Chuck it out of the bucket, big fella.
1: Let's go.
2: Here we go.
1: Right, here's number two.
0: I'm pretty sure that's a beer again.
1: Oh, no.
0: Are you kidding me?
2: No face, no chase.
1: That was a Coke, mate. That was soft drink. Sorry, Chase.
0: Oh, you're kidding.
2: Also found the sinkhole, didn't he? Just tumbled away down there, never to be seen again.
1: I liked Chase. He was a strange cat.
2: Strange cat. Throw it out of the bucket, mate.
1: Okay, let's go to Gina.
2: Gina,
1: we're asking everyone. I think it's worth doing. I've got a role play dinner with my wife next week. Hockey player or vampire?
3: Hockey player.
1: Bang.
2: Okay. All the chicks of the hockey player, apart from Annalise, who's hot on vampire.
3: It's all right.
1: Okay, let's play Can You
2: Sorry,
1: Hear
2: Gina.
1: Okay.
2: Yeah, here we go.
1: Here's Can One, Gina.
3: Okay. Soft drink.
1: Oh.
2: Bad luck, James.
1: Sorry, Gina. Oh,
3: okay. Thanks.
1: Have a good weekend, Gina.
2: Sorry to ruin the dream, Gina.
3: Thank you.
1: Nice.
2: Oh,
1: rhyme.
2: Also.
1: God.
2: Wow.
1: I tell you what. I
2: tumbled into the pit of despair.
1: I don't mean
2: Tommy
1: to.
2: Tommy Bunbush is loving that. It's a hot move. Yeah. It's a hot move.
1: I don't mean to bring up a negative. I think this is the worst we've ever done it.
2: I think we've only
1: got one right out of everyone. Is that right? It's appalling.
2: I
1: think so.
2: Have we changed your microphone or the cracking technique or something?
1: I did say before, we've got two. We've got two, Cam, which is still incredibly low. I clipped my fingernails today, which Cam.
2: God, let's go to Leanne. I regret.
1: Leanne, you ready to go?
4: I sure am.
1: All right, Leanne.
2: How are you feeling, Leanne? Like, you're the last player today, I'm going to call it. You're the last player. You've heard the last 20 minutes. It's been abysmal.
4: Oh, hopefully I can do better than everyone else.
1: We hope so, Leanne. We really
2: hope
1: so.
2: Doesn't sound convincing, does it?
1: Are you gonna do well, Leanne? Convince me.
4: Yes, I'm going to do well.
1: Here we go.
4: 10 at least.
1: 10 at least. All right, Leanne. It starts with one. Here it is.
4: Soda.
1: Oh my God.
2: Right. It'll be back next week.
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3: Okay, very glad Annalise has been removed from that opener. It wasn't Elmo telling us to sacrifice something by burning it. Because it had no malice in it, Woods.
4: That's
3: and
4: it.
3: This is actually quite a malicious thing that we're doing. We're asking you guys, 131065, to nominate something that you would like to sacrifice, and it's a legit sacrifice.
4: Yep.
3: We will be setting that thing on fire. We will be burning it. There is a pyrotechnics crew that will be down there. There's probably a flamethrower. We've had to organise the fire brigade to come down. It's all very... We've got the permits.
4: All the permits.
3: Is that right?
5: All the permits. Yeah.
3: All the permits.
4: No expenses spared.
3: We have had a couple of permits that have missed slip through before.
4: Not with us. No, never with us, mate. We are a well-drilled unit. I will be holding the flamethrower.
3: No.
4: I will. Yes, I will be. I've been talking to a lot of people about that. I'll be holding the flamethrower. Currently in the lead, we have got Kelly. So Kelly currently has the 10 grand because she is willing to sacrifice her personal diaries from when she was a kid, wrapped up in her wedding dress. That's a great little package. Let's go to Chantel here. Chantel, you think you've got something more sentimental to you that you are willing for us to burn?
6: Yep, I do.
4: What is it?
6: So when I was growing up, I was passionate about playing the trumpet. I won a lot of competitions and stuff with the town band. And then when I got to high school, I got bullied hardcore for it. Because apparently it's not the coolest thing to do.
4: Yeah. Sorry to hear that, Chantel. They're just jealous. They're just jealous, Chantel. Go on.
6: Yeah, jealous of my skills, I guess.
4: 100%. 100%.
6: So I've kept that trumpet all these years because I'm actually quite gutted that I stopped doing it over some bullies. It wouldn't really be burning the trumpet. It would be burning the regret of giving up a passion I had just because of what people thought.
3: Got a little bit of a sad undertone to it, doesn't it?
4: It's a good sell, though. I think it was a great sell because I can hear your emotion there, Chantel. So you want us to put that trumpet in flames?
6: Yeah, put it to rest.
4: All right. Interesting, Chantel. Thank you. Let's go to Nick here. Would a trumpet melt? Would it melt?
3: We're not doing the trumpet.
4: It's just a scientific question.
3: We need to melt the metal, which would have to get very hot. And I don't know. I mean, I've been in touch with the pyrotechnics company, but I'm getting told to move on. Nick, on 131065. Nick.
7: Boys, I have something that's not just of value to me, but of value to everyone, arguably.
3: Let's hear it, Nick.
7: And that is a 300-year-old piece of English literature.
3: Whoa.
7: It's an old book, first edition, only edition.

0: There's very few copies left of it
1: What's it called, Nick?
0: It is called The Genuine Works in Verse and Prose of the Right Honourable George Granville, 1st Baron Lansdowne.
2: It's a real mouthful. It's a real mouthful.
3: What was it, genuine? The first edition, The Genuine Works in Prose of who?
2: Oh, mate, I lost it after the first 2 weeks.
3: No, of her. I want to look it up.
2: Their marketing team needs to sort that out. Nick, why have you got that book?
0: My grandfather brought it across from the UK, gave it to my father, gave it to me. Wow. I was going to give it to my kids, but, you know, 10 grand.
2: Burn it. I tell you what, your kids will definitely prefer 10 grand over an old book that no one knows the title of.
3: I'm having a look at this now.
0: There's very few copies of this thing left in the world.
3: Is that right? 1732 it was written. It looks like I can pick one up on Amazon.
2: 1732 it was written, Nick.
0: Yeah.
2: And you might not have the first edition there, though, Wilbur. That might just be like a copy.
3: I'm telling you right now, I can definitely pick one up for $23 ordered before arrived before 7 o'clock tonight. Amazon's amazing.
2: Hold the line, Nick. Hold the line. I don't reckon that's first edition. That's not first edition, mate. Let's go to Louise here.
3: So is Louise. HBO Max, for the record.
2: Louise, what would you like to burn? It's got to be sentimental towards you, Louise. Currently, look, I still think it's the personal diaries and the wedding dress.
3: 100%.
2: What have you got to offer us, Louise?
4: Well, mine's my wedding album.
2: Oh, as in all the photos?
4: Yeah.
2: Are you still with hubby?
4: I'm not, but the photos capture emotions of loved ones on the day, like for the kids to look back on.
2: Oh, any digital backups of these, Louise?
4: No.
2: These are the only photos of your wedding and you're willing to throw them into a fire?
4: Yep, and I might even put the video in as well.
2: Bloody hell.
3: She is. All right, good on you, Louise. Let's go to Julianne. Julianne, what are you willing to sacrifice for $10,000?
2: Julianne?
5: Oh, hi. Oh, I have love letters from somebody in the war in 1940s, and they're very close to my heart. They were my aunties. There's about 30 letters that I was going to give them to the war memorial.
2: Oh.
5: There's photos and everything. Old photos.
2: This feels wrong to burn.
5: I have 14 grandchildren that I need to care for. I have a chronic kidney disease. I need this $10,000.
3: Okay, Julianne.
5: My auntie letters.
3: Yeah, fair enough. So, all right, Julianne.
2: So did your auntie end up marrying the guy that she was writing love letters to in the war?
5: No, the letters stopped.
2: You could easily write a book out of these letters.
3: Julianne. Wow. Appreciate the call.
2: Thank you, Julianne. All right.
3: Wills. That was loaded.
2: I think that they're pretty sentimental, though.
3: Mate, we can't. I can't conscionably burn.
2: This is House of the Dragon, man. You need to put your pants on. You need to put your big boy pants on. We're burning something sentimental. This is what this whole bit's about.
3: Yeah.
2: We can't be feeling guilty about this. They don't do that in House of Dragon.
3: Letters from 1940. I mean, imagine the poor bugger who was in the trenches writing these things and we're going to burn them.
2: He's dead. I'm sorry. This is House of the Dragon.
3: It's House of the Dragon.
2: This is House of the Dragon.
3: Fair enough. It's all about death. And they do it very well.
2: Come
3: on
2: and
3: HBO
2: have a
3: Max.
2: Bath with me. They do that in House of the Dragon.
3: They do a bit of that.
2: But also the wedding album I think is interesting. The only photos from a wedding... That's as she said, it captures an emotion.
3: I don't think she gives a shit.
2: Well, you want the 300-year-old book?
3: No.
2: Or you want to keep Kelly? You don't think anything beat Kelly?
3: Look, to be honest.
2: Yeah.
3: I think let's stay with Kelly. I want to go with Julianne, but it's just we're going to get haunted for that.
2: We will not.
3: That's the sort of thing you get haunted for. You're going to get haunted. You'll be haunted.
2: I want to be haunted.
3: No, well, that's strange.
2: okay, so we're staying with Kelly.
3: I think Kelly said,
2: okay, so this is how this works, guys. We don't think there was anything more sentimental than Kelly from yesterday.
3: Don't you reckon?
2: I think it's the...
3: Let's go to the photos. Woody's Choice Spirits. Julianne, we're going the photos from 1940, the love letter.
5: Hey, really?
3: Well, for now, you're currently in the lead,
2: yes.
3: But we've got a whole week of this next week, so someone might beat you to the punch.
5: I can't see how 1940s real.
3: No, you've already sold it, mate. We can't hear it again. Thank you so much.
2: We're choosing you, Julianne.
3: Been very good.
2: And we're We're risking hauntings.
3: Season 3 of the HBO original series House of the Dragon premieres Monday.

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1: And we're done with that.
0: I promised that I would be done. No, I've got to bring it up again.
1: No,
0: no, for your sake, because I think you're going to have a laugh. I think you're going to have a laugh. Will and Woody.
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0: the dead of night comes alive. It's Will and Woody keeping you up.
1: I just want to finish off something. I have been speaking about a chair, two chairs, two armchairs.
2: We've got to wrap up chair
1: that
2: chat.
1: I had to return.
2: We've got to wrap up. You spoke about chairs for 25 minutes. I think we've had enough chair chat for the whole quarter.
1: I just think everyone's going to enjoy what I have to say about the chairs now because everyone has enjoyed me suffering. Basically, got these chairs, too big, tried to send them back, got told that in order to send them back, I had to dismantle them and individually wrap each piece of chair.
2: With 30 metres of glad wrap, I believe.
1: 30 metres of glad wrap.
3: Don't forget we also received that text message from that person who said, I prefer Will McMahon sitting on chairs rather than talking about them.
2: Yeah, it was brutal feedback, brutal live feedback.
1: And hence, pretty courageous of me to bring back not even a day later.
2: How angry is that person right now?
1: We lost a listener. We lost a listener. There's no doubt about that. Yeah. But I just, given how much I've been banged on about this and given that it has taken me 3 days to individually wrap each piece of chair.
4: Yeah, yeah.
1: And then send them off.
2: You seemed relieved.
1: Via courier. I had to courier them back.
2: Yeah. But you did this morning.
1: Yes.
2: You seemed relieved today. It felt like a weight was off your shoulders today.

0: felt like
1: the chairs are gone.
0: The chair dilemma was
1: they're out
0: was
1: of my head.
0: You.
1: They're out of the house. Yes. I'm done with them. Yes. Thank God.
2: Yes.
1: And then you're already laughing because you know what this is about, Woods. But the person who has enjoyed this more than any of you bastards who have been laughing at me about this is my wife, Sem. She has loved this. She's loved every second of it. And today, she's having a tough day at home with the kids, but she called me just to tell me how much she is enjoying this final little cherry on the cake of the chair chat.
0: I could hear her laughing at you through the phone.
1: Yep.
0: It's unbelievable.
1: Yep.
3: Hello.
1: Oh, hello, my love.
3: Oh, hello.
1: Hello. Hey, I was just calling to cover off for Woody's sake the thing that arrived in the mail that you found very funny.
3: Oh, yeah. Woody doesn't know.
1: No, well, yeah, he's
0: I've caught wind.
1: Laughing.
0: I've caught somewhat wind, like some wind
1: and
0: of
1: I
0: it.
1: I just
0: want
1: to get this over with because I know you're going to laugh about it at some stage. So get it done with.
3: He went to the supermarket to get extra Glad wrap, came back, realized that one roll wasn't enough. So he was
0: unreal.
3: Like, oh, I got to get to Bunnings because I've got to get like plastic bags. And awesome. I said to him, I was like, you just got to get these heavy duty, large bin bags. He comes back with kitchen tidy bags, lemon scented.
0: You idiot. You idiot. Go on, Sam. No, go on. Go on, Sam.
3: That didn't fit. I think he had to put four bags open.
1: Right.
3: Like he had to cut them open on the side.
1: Right.
3: Like one cushion. Brilliant. Times 40. Anyway, it is. So he's been doing this Monday and Tuesday and Wednesday morning. We had the accountant here, Sage, and he's still, while we have this chat, he's still wrapping these lemons in the tidy bags around these bloody pillows.
1: Right.
3: And then on the way out, he goes, oh, Sam, I've got a package. I don't really know what it is. I'm like, oh, well, what? So I say to Max, I'm like, Max, Daddy's got a package. You want to open it? He's like, yeah. And she unwraps two massive plastic heavy duty bags from this company. Turns out they send you the bags that you can
0: It was all for nothing.
1: They provide a bag.
0: It was all for nothing.
1: They provide
0: nothing.
1: A very large bag that you just throw over the top and you put it on your porch.
0: What a great company. What a great company.
1: Right.
0: Well
1: very
0: done.
1: Very good.
0: Thank you.
1: I think we've all had a good time there.
3: Yes.
1: Well, that's because I'm a winner. Normally I'm on top. I'm killing it. So.
3: Yeah. Well, but you know, this is a great thing. You were so happy with yourself
0: He was texting me too. He was texting me photos being like, how good is
1: this?
0: Look
1: all
0: at
1: right,
0: the colors.
1: Shut up. All right.
3: Creative will. Good. I mean, that's what you know how to
1: Goodbye.
3: Do. We love you for it.
1: Sammy, quick question for you before you go.
3: Quick question.
1: Bang. Gotta get one back. Gotta get one back.
0: On
1: love that.
0: Yeah, she knew it was coming too. You do it to her so much. I was like, no.
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0: It's Will and Woody, and yes, you're probably on the way home. I don't know why you'd still be up at this hour, to be honest. Maybe you're just tuning in for the best bits of us.
1: Yeah, but this
0: bit's... We go home after this bit.
1: I know, but this bit's important. And just know we're here. We're with you. And we love you more than anything.
0: Wow. We love you. That's nice. Buy a DJ Will t-shirt. 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
1: Hard to say.
0: Okay. 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
1: Can't hurt to try. Can't hurt to try. But I'm just saying, like, I haven't checked it for a while and there may have been a huge flood of demand all of a sudden.
0: I think we're losing them. Not. We're losing them.
1: It's like losing who? T-shirts?
0: No, everyone listening.
1: Everyone listening.
0: The best bits.
1: Oh.
0: I'm next.
1: Will and Woody.

0: Absolutely. It's Will and Woody keeping you up.
1: What a great time to be alive, guys. You're cocking off work. You're on the way home. It is the weekend. We're all very excited for that, but not as much as Woody is, guys, because he's got a role play date with his wife, Mim.
2: Yes.
1: Very exciting. You guys have been part of this all week, deciding which character or who Woody's going to become for this date.
2: Because I want to be the sexiest character possible. I want to blow my wife's mind when I walk into that restaurant and meet her for the first time ever. So again, thank you to all your suggestions. We have got it down to two. It's either vampire or ice hockey player.
1: Yes.
2: We put this as a poll up on our socials, on Instagram. Yep. Sexy, you've got the results of that poll between vampire and ice hockey player. What is it?
3: I do. It's actually between three. It's fireman, vampire, and ice hockey player.
2: Okay. What were the results like?
3: So fireman dead last.
2: Yep. Okay. That's good. That's good. We didn't like fireman. We didn't like it.
1: Most people say fireman.
3: And then in second, we've got vampire.
2: All right.
3: Which means in third, we've got the ice hockey player, which is actually 50% of people thought you should do ice hockey player.
1: Wow. There you go. Okay. That's interesting. That's interesting because over on the analogs,

0: on the text line.
1: Yes.
0: This also went a few different ways.
1: Okay.
0: So So hockey player came in at 31%.
1: Oh, whoa. Oh, whoa. Oh, whoa.
0: Yeah. Vampire came in at 67%.
1: Whoa. Hang on. Hang on a second.
0: Out of nowhere, that's 2% suggested Ellen DeGeneres.
1: Very good.
0: Yeah, I've had nothing to do with
1: funny,
0: that.
1: No, it's very funny.
0: No, but so, funny. Yeah, so vampire good. Takes the cake.
1: Well, hang on. Well, so hang on. But didn't on socials, didn't ice hockey player win?
0: Yeah. Well, yeah. So it's yeah. Oh, I don't know how many people voted on the poll, Dars.
2: 200.
0: How many texts do we have, Button Pusher Tommy?
3: 13.
0: Not the honesty.
1: Well, God, this was supposed to be.
3: But we also had that text, that next text there as well.
0: Oh, there was a suggestion for a vampire hockey player.
1: Oh. It's
0: convoluted.
1: Funny. So my wife it's funny. I didn't bring this up at home with my wife at all because the whole thing was like, let's surprise each other. Mm. She's obviously across it. She's heard it. And she was like, this is all, it's great. Fine, you're doing that. Define your character. She's like, I want more sexy than silly. So like, take it seriously. So my question would be then, given that the poll has not helped us at all because the socials went against the text line.
0: Yeah.
1: I think vampire might be creeping on silly more than ice hockey player.
0: Oh, wow. Annalise got a bit to say about that. Annalise, where do you... vampires aren't silly, mate. People take them seriously.
4: Don't you dare say that about Edward Cullen. How dare you?
1: But like in his world, like sure, vampires are serious, but vampires don't exist. I'm sorry to break it to you.
4: Hockey player, fad. It's a fad. Vampire, timeless.
0: Yeah, timeless. Yeah,
4: timeless.
1: I get that. But I'm not planning on being an ice hockey player for the rest of my life with my wife. It's just for one night. So I think I should lean in.
4: But that might be a meme in the future, whereas a vampire won't ever be a meme.
1: Oh, yeah, no, fair point.
4: What you will.
1: You're the king of sex, as you often say, amongst friends. what do you reckon between ice hockey player and vampire?
0: For me, I mean, you said before she doesn't want it to be silly.
1: Yes.
0: Right? Nothing is sillier to me than you rocking up to a restaurant in rollerblades. With an ice hockey stick and a helmet. So I reckon it's got to be the vampire.
1: All right, it's vampire.
0: It's got to be.
1: I'm going
0: it
1: as a
0: just
1: vampire.
0: It has to be. Annalise, way too excited. All right, right, we'll find out next week.
1: Annalise, why did you celebrate so much?
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0: 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It's Will and Woody keeping you up.
1: Woodrow, the easily the most advertising we've ever had in our careers has happened recently.
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1: Never cracked the billboards, but we are in every Chemist Warehouse all over the country at the moment.
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1: It's not a sponsored bit, I should mention.
2: But I genuinely love Chemist Warehouse, and to be promoted in Chemist Warehouse is truly a dream come true. Yeah. I went in there the other day. Mm. I was actually a little bit devastated. I kept asking all the workers for help with things, and none of them said anything.
1: Oh, you were like,
2: I was like, excuse me, where's the hydrolite? And they didn't mention a thing.
1: And you were hoping that they'd say,
2: you're the guy from the billion posters that are around here. They didn't say a thing.
1: Oh, they didn't say it.
2: I even took my hood off. At one point, I took my hood off and I was like, you know, I'm right here.
1: Well, look, we are in every Chemist Warehouse. And again, it's not a sponsored bit. It's because we're doing some stuff with Gotcha for Life. We actually got approached by Gus Walland, who's, if you have a look in Chemist Warehouse, he's the other super trim young guy who's in the photo with us. Mm-hmm.
2: couldn't keep it together there, Gussie. Couldn't quite keep it together.
1: And he's on the phone now to talk a bit more about it. Gussie, thanks for coming on the show.
3: I was keeping it together until you said young and trim, and I thought you'd just taken the absolute mickey there. But I actually went into Chemist Warehouse in Parramatta in Sydney today, and I did exactly the same thing. I went, hi, how you going? Just wondering if you could show me where the toothpaste is.
2: Yes.
3: And they're like, yeah, just down here. And I'm like, yeah, you sort of recognise me. Like I'm on 20 posters, literally as far as you can see, but no one stopped for me either. So disappointing.
2: And you look like a bit of a freak, don't you? You know, because I would kept standing there and pausing, just waiting for them to have the moment. And then they're like, is that it, sir? And then you just have to awkwardly move on.
3: Yeah, exactly. No, it's great. I mean, it's lovely to see. We had a lot of fun doing the shoot, and it's nice to see the posters now and Chemist Warehouse for Gotcha for Life, my charity. We've been going 10 years. They've been with us right from the start, and I just could not do the work we do without them. And then when blokes like you come on and say, I'm happy to help, it's a big deal. So thank you, boys.
1: Oh, thanks for inviting us, Gus.
2: Yeah.
1: It's always been awesome. Ever since we sort of met you and started talking about this stuff, I mean, we speak to a lot of people in this space, but I think you, of all the people talking about particularly men's mental health, I think speak better than anyone I've heard in the country or in the world, to be honest. I reckon you continually hit the nail on the head, and you speak in a way that's super approachable, but also, you know, gets down to the core of it. And I think that probably kicked off, well, your journey kicked off with it when a mate of yours actually took his own life. Is that right?
3: Yeah, that's right. Yeah, it's going on over 20 years now, and I did nothing about it for many, many years till eventually I was on another radio station's breakfast show here in Sydney, and I was brave enough one morning to say to my co-host, hey, guys, we need to talk about something that's not just footy and fun and giving away tickets and all the stuff that we did. Could we talk about something that has been troubling me for a long time? And the boys 100% supported me. And from that moment on, we had 90 minutes of phone calls, people phoning into the show going, me too. You know, I've had a problem with my family, my school, my sports club. And I realised how many people are out there, boys, that are worrying alone. Mm. And there'll be people listening to us now that are worrying alone about something. And we've got to be better at being a little bit vulnerable, seeing vulnerability as a strength, because we've been fed a lie, us men, for so long now that we need to man up and shut up. It's really time now to man up and speak up.
1: Hey, guys, can I talk to you specifically about that, your friend, if you don't mind, who took his life 20 years ago? Because I think the specifics of the story when I first heard it's really rattled me, because he was someone that you knew very, very well, and then you had no idea that this was going on with him, which is so often the case, and particularly someone as emotionally intelligent as empathic as you are. And then was it right that after he did it, you'd seen that he'd actually circled the date in his diary from a long way out?
3: Yeah. He took his own life on the day that his third and final child finished their HSC in Sydney, which is the year 12 exams. And he left drinks. I went up to the pub where Henry was celebrating with his mates, gave him $50, said, make sure you save 10 of the 50 to get home safely and buy everyone else a drink. And we never saw him again alive. And 1,000 people at his funeral. A couple of weeks later, all of us sitting there going, did you have a clue? Did you have any idea? And we didn't, because he wore that mask so tight. And so many men do the same thing. We just have been sold this lie of that we need to handle everything together. And boys, you've heard me speak before. It doesn't mean we burst into tears every

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0: best kick-ons you've ever been to. Will and Woody keeping you up.
1: Woodrow, you and I are in lots of Kemp's warehouses all over the country right now. Again, not a sponsored bit. Can't say that enough.
2: You can't miss us, though. Like, honestly, it would be hard to go into a Chemist Warehouse and not say we're in every single aisle.
1: It does look like we've sold our soul to Big Pharma, but that is not the case. We're doing it for a wonderful cause, and that is because we're promoting mental fitness, mental health, particularly men's mental health, and the work that Gotcha for Life doing. You hear the chuckle there of Gus Walland, who is the founder of Gotcha for Life, and that's why we're doing it, because Gussie asked us to do it. Depression's been a huge part of my life. We've got Gussie on the phone now, Woods. It's always emotional. It's always great talking to you, Gus. I think there's lots of questions, I think, that a lot of people have about this, because it's a big problem.
2: 100%. And Gussie, we did a lunch last week together, not just a social lunch. We spoke at a lunch about mental fitness and about, you know, going through tough times and whatnot. And something that was raised in that, which I think you had a really great answer for, was the fact that some people will challenge you and say that we're still losing, that men and women as well are still taking their lives, and the numbers are still terrifyingly high. And I think you had a great response to that, Gus.
3: Yeah, well, for the people that don't know, 7 men a day and 2 women a day, so that's 9 Aussies that woke up this morning, won't wake up tomorrow, and they would have taken their own life. And every 8 minutes in this country, someone attempts, and most of those are women. So it's not a men's issue, it's a real human issue. And I did get challenged at a dinner a couple of weeks before our lunch last week by a guy who said, look, what's the point, mate? Mm. You know, you're working hard, you're doing your best, I get that, but, you know, what's the point of the work that you're doing? And I said to him, well, mate, imagine what the numbers would be if we weren't doing what we did, if all these other great organisations out there having a crack weren't doing and weren't working hard and weren't trying to do their best. So, yeah, I didn't like that question. I didn't like where it came from, but I sort of understood it. Yeah. And I certainly hoped I put him back in his box. And the blokes at his table had to do that for me, actually. They went, hey, you know, everyone's having a crack and doing the right thing here. Let's give each other a bit of space and a little bit of respect.
1: Mm. So practically speaking, Gus, in terms of doing your bit, you guys have got the Mental Fitness Gym, which is up online. So where can people go if they're hearing this? Obviously, the Lifeline number is 13 11 14 if you need to speak to someone now. But if this is something that you really want to work on, your own mental fitness, where do they go?
3: Yeah, there's a couple of different things. If you go to gotchaforlife.org, all the information's there. But we do have a completely free mental fitness gym app, which you can get at wherever you get your apps. That's completely free. And that gives you sort of exercises for your mental fitness, your emotional muscle, that, you know, gives it to you every single day. You can get as much information as you like there. So that's a complete freebie and something that I'd love your listeners to download and have a look at.
1: Yep.
3: But you know what, the most important things, boys, is actually finding your village, working out who are the people in your life that you love and adore and you can't imagine living without. Write a list down of those people and then send them all a text message saying, hey, I'm thinking of you. I never want you to worry alone. Start a relationship that's a little bit deeper than the banter that we tend to have and where we're comfortable. The reason we feel uncomfortable talking about this stuff is we don't practice it.
1: Yeah.
3: So we need to start practicing it with the people that you love. Fake it till you make it with whoever else you want to.

0: The people that you love, they should really know what's going on in your life. And you boys doing your show and showing that vulnerability will certainly help your listeners. We need more people doing that. But as I said, we live in banter. That's great. But it's great to have the skill to have a deeper convo as well.
1: Hey, Gussie, something else that we did at lunch last week, which I thoroughly loved, is you get everyone to take their phone out. And I know people are driving right now, so it might be difficult. You might be able to use Siri to do this, but you get your phone out and Gussie, you effectively say to someone that you may haven't spoken to for a while that you love them and you miss them. That's it. And I just wanted to let you know, Gussie, I sent that message to the best man at my wedding. He's just had his third kid. I've had my second kid. And, you know, life's got in the way and I hadn't seen him as much as I wanted to. We caught up with him for a beer on Saturday night and it was awesome. Because I'd written that message, it was just like broke through that initial wall that guys have got up where you can't get. So as soon as I saw him, big hug, you know, the I love yous to each other. And it felt like it was 2 a.m., but it was only 4 in the afternoon. Yeah.
2: No, but I had exactly the same thing. Everyone at that lunch sent a message. I had the most beautiful phone call from the guy that I messaged. Yeah. I hadn't spoken to him in about 6 months. And maybe everyone should do that when you get home tonight. Do the same thing. Find someone in your phone, particularly a guy, because they're probably not the person you'd message, because it feels a bit weird doing it with them. I love you. I miss you. And just see what happens. And I think that's what Gussie's talking about. Find a way to get below the banter, find a way to connect in a way which is softer, gentle, more open. And it only gets better from there. I know it feels a bit scary at the time, but it's good.
0: Couldn't agree with you more. But people do get scared, and I get it. You know, to get physically fit, it's tough. To get mentally fit, it's even tougher because we have to unlearn all the stuff we've been told, and now we have to relearn this new way. So no one's saying it's easy, but to have that clinical medical approach is a much harder than sending a simple text message and having a slightly uncomfortable conversation, at least initially. You know, I would love to have that conversation with my mate that I'll never get a chance to have. So don't just think that everyone's okay. Just check in on them and be really, really, really consistent with it.
2: Yeah, it's a beautiful message you're sending, Gussie. You are doing a wonderful thing, mate. I know sometimes I see you and I'm like, geez, you look gassed. And that's not just because...
1: I never think that, Gus. I always think, geez, you look fresh. You look fit.
2: You're doing the Lord's work, mate. Good on you. Gotchaforlife.org.
0: I appreciate it.
2: If you want to go and check out the website, if you want to see Gussie's smiling face with us, we are in every Chemist Warehouse all over the country now promoting a wonderful thing. So good on you, mate. Great to hear your voice.
0: Good on you, boys. Yes. See you soon.
2: We'll see you soon, mate.
1: Bye, mate.
2: We love you, Gussie.
1: Okay,
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0: business mates that just want to keep going. It's Will and Woody keeping you up.
1: A lot of people question the maturity of this radio show. Happens all the time.
2: I think we get a lot of grief these days from the producers.
1: From the producers, I think, directly.
2: Who suggest that perhaps we use our time on air to exercise juvenile frat muscles that we may have been harbouring from high school and we don't feel like we can tap into while we're at home and fathers.
1: Exactly right. And I think...
2: I take offence to that.
1: 100%. I take this job incredibly seriously.
2: Outstanding member of the community.
1: I am a professional. But Joe, you would agree that you can be a little bit vigilant when it comes to the crass nature of some of the stuff that we talk about?
3: As instructed by the higher-ups.
1: Okay. It's a management thing.
2: Oh, wow. So you pass the buck on that. Very good.
3: Yeah, that's a handball from me, but just true.
1: We have heard that for our entire careers, if I'm being honest. I want to prove to everyone that we are very serious professional broadcasters because I'm going to name, I need you, Will, please don't laugh.
2: That's kind of humorous.
1: Not going to laugh out of me, mate. Okay?
2: Good.
1: Now, what I'm going to do right now is I am going to talk about something which I think a past me would have found funny. And I think past you would have found this really funny.
2: Okay.
1: But let's prove to Australia, let's prove to management, let's prove to all the producers here that we are better than that.
2: Easy.
1: And we, right?
2: Yeah.
1: Look at me.
2: Yeah.
1: Let's go. Right.
2: I'm ready.
1: I just want to talk about the name of the coach who coaches the Curacao National.

0: national team. Okay. Yep. Now they lost 7-1 to Germany.
1: Oh, I heard about that. They yes.
0: Got absolutely.
1: Got a walloping.
0: Absolutely pumped.
1: Yeah.
0: Right. They've got a Dutch coach.
1: Oh, yeah.
0: Mm-hmm. His name. His name is Dick Advocate. And that is totally normal.
1: Wow.
0: And in no way.
1: I didn't know that was, I wasn't across that.
0: Well, I find it funny that his name is Dick Advocate.
1: Is it Richard shortened or?
0: No, he goes by Dick. He was a previous player.
1: Oh.
0: Which is Karakau, he does an outstanding job.
1: I think, yeah. And he's an advocate for.
0: No, well, I don't know.
1: No,
0: that.
1: That's no, just his surname.
0: Don't take it that way. His name is Dick Advocate.
1: That's great. Beautiful. Oh, yeah. Dick Advocat is how you'd pronounce that. Yeah, come on.
2: Isn't that Dirk?
1: No, it's Dick.
0: No, it's Dick.
1: Dick is a...
3: Well, it's Dirk is his, like, legal name on the birth certificate, and then he's chosen the nickname
1: yeah,
3: Dick.
1: It's a really, really common name.
0: He goes for Dick.
1: It's a really common name. Sam's uncle's called Dick.
0: Is he an advocate? Dick. Is he a Dick Advocate?
1: Well, he's a man, so he's probably not against them.
0: I've never seen a combination like it. Annalise?
4: He has a nickname away from Dick that is the Little General.
1: He can't. You challenge. You thought I'd be the immature one.
0: Dick Advocate's nickname is the Little General.
1: All right.
0: Who's talking, Dick or the Little General?
1: It's unbelievable. Look at him.
0: No, not funny. All right.
1: It's real.
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6: Hey, listen, if you're going to fight over food, make sure it's not enchilada, because these guys, it didn't end well. 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
6: way.
7: I like how you said enchilada. Yeah. Mm. It's normally enchiladas, isn't it?
8: Or enchilada even.
7: Yes. Tomato, tomato, yeah. Potato, potato.
6: No, Spanish, quite often, E is on.
7: He does not know what he's talking about.
6: It's enchilada.
7: Is it? All right. Yeah, anyway, well, next up, I'm going to be talking about name your cologne.
6: Cologne.
7: No, we're going to talk about cologne and the sexier smells.
8: That's coming up. Gayley and Emily Jade.
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0: keep watching.
1: It's Gayleigh and Emily Jade. We want to hear what you want to name your cologne coming up on the phone shortly. But right now, Gayleigh.
2: When you're with your mates or your roommate or whatever, especially boys, you can get competitive and it can be over anything. And then it becomes about winning. Mm-hmm. So it could be about I've got more hats than you.
3: Yep.
2: And then it's like, no, bull, what about this one, this one? That, yeah, but I've got this. And then it gets like, no, I've got more and don't want it back down. Have a listen to this. An argument over spicy enchiladas has turned deadly, right? Police say 22-year-old and a 25-year-old, they were drinking and making green chili enchiladas when they began arguing over whose was spicier.
3: Oh, my God.
2: My enchiladas is spicier than yours. The dispute escalated into a fight and then one of them shot the other one.
1: Oh, God.
3: Yeah, because they've got guns lying around, right?
2: Well, that's what it is. Everyone knows you should not mix spicy enchiladas and guns.
3: That's true.
2: It's a known fact.
3: Was there margaritas with those spicy enchiladas?
2: Well, they were having drinks.
3: Yeah.
2: So
3: tequila made me do it.
2: Next time you have an enchilada, just to check the person you're eating with.
3: They don't
2: have a gun. And
3: that's
2: then,
3: right.
2: Yeah, so you've heard it here first.
3: Or the answer is yes, yours is spicier. Yeah, well done, brother.
2: That might correct. Be easier, hey?
3: Well done, mate.
2: Yeah, yours is good.
3: Yep.
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0: Gaelic and Emily Jade here for your weekend. We're now on the phones. Give us a call. What would you name your cologne after we discovered that Gaelic had a very funny name for his cologne? EJ, what was it?
1: He's using one called Bad Boy, which made me
2: Carolina
1: laugh.
2: Herrera, New York. It's a good one. So it's the male version of the stiletto
1: yes,
2: for the girls.
1: That's right.
2: Which
1: Thank
2: is
1: you.
2: Bad girl, right?
1: I don't know what it's called.
2: Yeah,
1: but
2: right.
1: Here's the thing. I think it's hilarious that the goodest guy on this is wearing a perfume called Bad Boy. Anyway.
2: Well, you want to hope.
1: Leave it there. But anyway, I thought let's open up the phones and ask this question. Because all the names for, you know, colognes for men, you know, are very like, I don't know, can I say it? Like they're just like Dior Sauvage, you know, like they're, it's just, they're a bit wanky.
2: But they ask, it's kind of like they're gritty rather than, which probably says why, like more women you would say go for the Bad Boy, right?
1: Mm-hmm.
2: So then they want gritty sort of things, right? So yes. Something a little bit harder rather than just like you said before, nice guy.
1: Yeah. So I want more like nice guy, good fella. Top bloke.
2: See, Goodfella works in a way if you say Goodfellas because it's like the mob.
3: The movie.
1: Yeah.
2: The movie.
1: But still
2: so
1: like.
2: So it's hard.
1: Yes.
2: Yeah.
1: What about like calls his mum?
2: No, that's
1: unloads
2: just,
1: the dishwasher.
3: Thanks for dinner.
1: Thanks for dinner.
3: Yeah.
2: Anyway, thanks for dinner.
1: That's all I want is to like, you know, he returns your shopping trolley. That's the sort of thing I want.
2: Wow.
1: I think it would go nuts if it had just real.
2: But are people going to buy it?
1: Well, if you want it to smell like how you want the guy to be.
3: Green flag.
1: Yes, green colognes. Flag. Green flag. You've got it.
2: Green flag works.
1: Green flag
3: that
1: is
3: that could
1: great.
3: Be the company and then like each one's
1: yeah.
3: a different green flag.
1: All the things but, underneath
2: but, okay,
1: it.
2: Okay, so I want to just put it to you. If you had a cologne, it was red flag.
3: Mm.
1: That's the bad boy version.
2: You'd be inclined to buy that, right?
1: No, you wouldn't.
3: Rude to wait staff, that kind of stuff.
2: I
3: that's
2: think
3: a red
2: people
3: flag.
2: Would say it's red flag. It smells so good, I just can't be responsible for my decision making.
1: I'm still saying girls like good guys. I like green flag.
3: Yeah.
1: I think that, I mean, I'm already imagining the bottle of like it's green and the
2: shape of a flag.
1: Inside it is.
2: That's you're very innovative.
1: Well, he's the innovative one. Well, and would you, and anyway, and would you buy it? That's what I'm asking the question, all right?
2: Yes.
1: So open up the phones. What is a nicer name for scents rather than all of these, you know?
2: What about Lucky?
1: Lucky is a, I think there is already one called Lucky somewhere.
2: Is there really?
1: Yeah.
2: Because you're going to get lucky if you wear it.
3: Yeah, that's the call. I knew that was coming. Green flag cologne names. Is that what we're going to call it?
1: Yes.
3: Yeah, green flag cologne names. What
1: top
3: would you see?
1: Bloke. I'm
3: a nice guy cologne.
2: Top
3: give us
2: bloke.
3: A call.
1: Yes.
3: We'll chat to you next.
1: Do you smell like a top bloke? Yeah, it's exactly what I'm wearing. Thanks.
2: Oh, there you go.
3: Yeah, it's Gaelic and Emily J. We'll chat to you next.
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0: It's Gayley and Emily Jade here for your weekend.
1: Okay, we're talking about renaming perfume, and this is where we were talking about what were the good scents.
2: Yes.
1: And then you are wearing Bad Boy. Mm. I was like, why isn't
2: so
1: that perfume
2: fitting.
1: Just called like Nice Guy?
3: You did come in your Harley this morning.
1: Yeah. So the opposite of a Bad Boy. If we named
2: it's so disappointing that I can't even get close to a little bit off the line of a good guy.
1: Yeah.
2: Can't I just have a slice of Bad Boy in me?
1: Do you know what his would be?
2: What?
1: Because he's called him the Human Labrador. His perfume could be Good Boy.
2: No, Ubu. Sit, Ubu, sit.
1: Sit, Ubu, sit. No, you've got to be like.
2: What about this one?
1: Good Boy is a nice name
3: for a good boy.
2: I've got one.
1: Yeah.
2: Yo.
1: Yo.
2: Just call it yo because you're wanting to get someone's attention with your scent.
1: Scent, yes.
2: So it's got a bit of attitude.
1: Yo. Well, I still like Jakey's Green Flag. We just want to name them like nice perfumes instead of all of the fancy wanky ones that they have.
2: Yeah, like
1: all right.
2: Youp.
1: Youp, yes. Yeah. Or Sauvage. Jean-Paul Gaultier. I mean, who is that anyway?
2: One. Man.
1: I think there is one called Man. Mm. So give us a call. We've got Brucey Jr. All right, this is going to be fun. What are we naming your perfume?
4: Come to me.
1: Come to me.
2: Come to me.
4: What? Does that smell like come to you?
2: Well, it's kind of like you put it on and you expect something for your money.
1: Come to me. That is actually not, I'm sorry, but that's actually a good name.
2: It actually is a good one. It's not
1: really
2: necessarily
1: is.
2: A positive one. It's just like one that they should use now.
1: Yeah, you can imagine, you know, someone like as Chris Hemsworth.
2: So
1: my new cologne, come to me.
2: How about this? Come to me. Brucey Jr.
3: I love that.
1: Well done, Brucey. We've got Andy. We're renaming colognes. What should they be called?
5: Well, I reckon if you can imagine the scene, ladies, that there's your guy standing at the barbecue and he's smelling kind of sweet and smoky and the name of the cologne is Sausage Tosser.
1: Okay.
2: Okay, right. Ready? Here we go.
1: Here we go.
2: New Sausage Tosser by Andy.
5: It's a winner.
3: It's a winner.
2: Sounds like a winner.
1: Going.
2: I hate to
1: keep
2: see
1: going.
2: The shape of the bottle.
1: Nugget
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0: It's Gailey and Emily Jade.
1: Hey, I just want to help you out. Like, if you're ever in a sack race... this is serious.
2: Okay. Share no, what
0: when
2: just
0: was
2: happened.
0: Your last sack race?
1: In grade four.
2: We've got the TVs on in here. It's got a sack race happening on it, right? And then Gailey watches it and then he turns to me and he says, now, when your kids are next in a sack race, this is what they need to do.
1: Yes.
2: What's the tactic?
1: But the funny thing is, we haven't explained, Jake had his head down and you did. And didn't realise it had been on TV. So I didn't go, hey, that was just on TV. Yeah. I randomly out of nowhere said, hey, if ever you're in a sack race or your kids are in a sack race, you've got to tell them to grab the sack.
2: Yep.
1: This is from Sister Tarsissis, who's a horrible woman. She's a horrible woman, but the only positive that came out of my experience in grade four at school with Sister Tarsissis, other than being beaten up, was her telling us how to win the sack race.
2: Which was?
1: You get into the sack, you put your feet tight into the corners of the sack.
2: Yes.
1: And you pull it

0: tight up.
1: Yep.
0: And then you run with short legs.
1: Okay.
0: Like short legs.
1: Yep.
0: You run instead of hop. And you win by about 100 metres.
1: Well, thank you for that. Next time I go to a church picnic,
0: well, okay,
1: I'll
0: so
1: tell
0: how's
1: the
0: this?
1: Kids how to
0: so
1: win.
0: So then Jake goes, oh, dude, when's the latest you've been in a sack race? And I've gone, oh, grade four. And then he goes, oh, sorry, I was actually in one 2 weeks ago.
2: Yeah, the golf day that we went with everyone.
0: So there, if he knew my method, he would have been, he would have sucked at golf and won the sack race.
1: Yeah, you right. Loser.
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5: Good morning at Chickadose Roads. We kick off your Saturday. Maroochydore Road with slight delays at the moment through Cumder Park, King Street and Burnett Street looking fine through Budrum. The Bruce Highway moving well to and from the Sunshine Coast. Calandra Road untroubled in both directions through Little Mountain and no hold-ups along Steve Irwin Way through Biwa and the Glasshouse Mounts. 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
12: Good morning, Alana McIntyre here with the latest. An earthquake has rocked parts of Victoria this morning, waking people up from their sleep. The 4.8 magnitude quake hit east of Melbourne around 2 a.m. The epicenter in the South Gippsland area, with more than 10,000 people feeling the tremor. Oil prices have been dropping overnight after European leaders decided to release reserves. The G7 announcing it's going to release up to 100 million barrels of diesel and crude from strategic reserves over the next 4 months after Donald Trump threatened to cut off supplies. A rogue OpenAI agent has accessed a second New South Wales government website. Bots accessing the National Parks and Wildlife Service's fire history. It gathered summary fire statistics that were not publicly available through the service. It all happened back in June. It's believed no personal information was retrieved. Amy Shark will entertain crowds at the NRL Grand Final alongside several other artists, including members of the Screaming Jets, Peking Duck and Grinspoon. They'll perform during an on-ground tribute to South Sydney star player Jairo. After heavy rain across Melbourne, the skies will gradually clear this weekend, but Sydneysiders can expect some showers and a possible late storm today. There's some good news for NRL fans, though. Things should clear up by the time the grand final kicks off tomorrow night. And Brisbane

0: Ahmed has been remembered as a greatly respected politician, the former Liberal and father of former New South Wales Premier Mike Baird, dying aged 84.
1: Sport. 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
0: In sport, Connor Watson has been ruled out of tomorrow's NRL Grand Final. The Roosters star failing to receive clearance after suffering a head knock last week. And Lachie Neale's move from Brisbane to Collingwood is officially complete. The Magpies confirming a deal for the three-time premiership player.
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2: A partly cloudy day today with a top of 25 degrees, with tomorrow partly cloudy, a top of 26. Overnight should get down to around 15 degrees. Monday looks partly cloudy for 26, and Tuesday expect a shower or two, 27 the top.
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5: There's only two people we could find that agreed to work on the weekend for free. You know the old saying, you get what you paid for. So please enjoy Gailey and Emily Jane.
0: Hey. Alrighty, hello. Coming up, we are going to be talking about something that's happening in the NBA in America, where the men are saying they're going to play women's basketball, but these men are really men, like really, really men. But they're saying they now identify as women. It's funny, but it's also poignant, I guess. They're trying to make a point.
6: And also, we're going to be doing salacious headlines and also something to look out for, real celebs' names.
0: Okay.
6: I'm going to play a bit of a game with you guys.
0: All right. Oh, I like a game.
7: It's coming up. Gailey and Emily Jane.
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0: It's Kaylee and Emily Jade, and we want you to tell us about your weekend coming up shortly. But right now, EJ.
1: Hey, the NWBA is having this huge argument at the moment in America about whether transgender women should be eligible to play the basketball.
2: Yeah.
1: Despite the fact that there is currently no transgender women playing in the league. So the story is that the debate exploded after player Sophie Cunningham spoke out against it, saying she doesn't want to see that happen. Then
3: she's a legend, by the way.
1: Well, she is a legend. So she's saying, I don't want it to happen. Then, of course, equal rights, transgender community saying, well, could you give us a chance? And so now everyone's jumping on board the conversation. So now two former NBA players have deliberately declared themselves eligible.

0: for the WNBA draft to test the rules. They're basically saying that they now identify as a trans woman. So one of them is Royce White. He's a very tall man with a very big hairy beard. And he's gone on a lot of television shows saying that he is now identifying as a woman.
1: So you've declared yourself eligible for the WNBA. Why are you getting involved, and how did the WNBA even get to this point?
2: You know, right now I'm just having a blast in my feminine era. I never thought that I was a woman. You know, I've always trusted the science, and I thought I was a man my entire life. But, you know, after further review, look at my personal preferences, it would appear that I am indeed sometimes identifying as a transgender woman. And I think it's only fair I get a chance to play with some of my queens here in the twilight of my career, my athletic prime.
3: He had me when he said with some of my queens. I just mean that you are cheeky. That is so funny. And he did it all with a straight face.
0: Such a straight face.
3: Yeah.
0: So the two sides are essentially the fairness safety argument. You know, critics say male puberty can confer physical advantages. I think we all agree with that.
3: That's my 100% argument. Yes.
0: And it remains, you know, relevant in elite women's sport. They're going to be bigger, you know.
3: Longer levers. If you're a swimmer, for instance, mm-hmm. you get to 16, 17, and then you decide to trans, you've already had all that growth in your limbs, so you've got a bigger, longer arm in your stroke. How can that? I mean, that's swimming, but it's the same goes for all sports, right?
0: Agreed. Yeah. And the other is, you know, inclusion, anti-discrimination, and, you know, supporters of trans inclusion say that transgender women should automatically be included. And they're saying that this issue now is being exaggerated, considering there's no actually any players in the WNBA. So the strange part of the story is that they're having a huge political fight over a hypothetical player that doesn't currently exist in the league.
3: Well, I think it's better to have it now because no one's feelings individually are like really on the line.
0: Yeah, there's not a human at the centerpiece of this.
3: Not who could desperately wants to play, you know what I mean?
0: Yeah, could be feeling attacked or being judged and all of the things.
3: So it's good to get the hypothetical one done and dusted and then with a result. And it's got to be common sense.
0: Yeah, all I can say is I'm enjoying it greatly and I want more of those NWBA players to the men to come out and say, I identify as a woman, hi, Queens.
3: I might have a chance if I dress up as Miss Blow on a go.
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0: Gayley and Emily Jade, give us a call. We would like to have you involved this weekend.
1: We want to try something new, and it's called Salacious Headlines. And it's something, Jake, you used to do in another radio station that you worked at because, you know, you're fairly new to the show. So we're allowing you to have some ideas now.
0: But just the one? See how it goes.
1: So tell us about Salacious Headlines.
0: Essentially, you just tell each other about your weekend, one thing that you did on the weekend, and the other person has to make a headline, a clickbait headline that you might see on a Daily Mail or something like that. A salacious headline.
2: Right.
0: So we always used to do, like, if you went away for the weekend, you'd say something like, local radio host abandons family or something like that.
1: Okay, that, well, what did you do on the weekend?
0: Watched a lot of sport.
1: Okay.
0: Holly, my wife's got a friend over, so they were off doing stuff and I didn't really do anything.
1: Okay. So Jake's wild weekend, wife entertains and he watched.
0: Perfect.

0: Salacious.
1: Is that what you mean?
0: All right.
1: Salacious.
2: Perfect.
0: So what did you do on the weekend, EJ?
1: Well, I
0: a couple of things.
1: Well, I did a lot. So I watched footy with my dad. Does that give you anything?
0: Here we go. So about the footy?
1: Yeah.
0: EJ seen with daddy online. Because you posted a photo.
1: I did post a photo watching with my dad.
0: That's right. So EJ seen with daddy online. Hey, it's not wrong. There you go.
1: What's yours then?
2: What did you do on the weekend?
1: What did you do?
0: I just watched the footy.
1: I know.
0: Yeah, yeah. I didn't do one for myself.
1: I didn't do one for yourself?
0: No,
1: okay. So you watched a lot of footy. What else? So you're like Jakey. Yes. You watched a lot of footy. You just
0: I ate a lot of food.
1: Yeah. You told me you dropped the dip?
0: Yeah, yeah. I dropped the dip.
1: Okay.
0: Yeah.
1: Gailey's grand final dip disaster.
0: Yes.
2: Oh, that's good.
1: Does that work?
0: Yeah, yeah.
1: Or Gailey's shock dip drop a disgrace.
0: What? Drop?
1: Dip drop.
2: Simple as that. Give us a call. Tell us what you did on the weekend and we'll make a salacious headline out of it. It's Gailey and Emily Jade.
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2: All right, so we're playing a game called Salacious Headlines. It's a new thing that Jake's brought to the table. So we're having a crack at it. It requires us to think a lot. But basically, you tell us what you did on the weekend and we try and make it sound salacious. So we're going to go to Simone first. Tell us about your weekend, Simone.
3: So my 17-year-old son did a world's first BMX freestyle trick and won gold.
2: Oh my God, wow. That's actually amazing.
3: Thank you. I was a complete mess.
2: Oh, and at 17, that's like a lot of good competitors against him.
3: Yes. It was very, very tight, but he came out with the gold, so very proud of him.
2: What about teens, dangerously fast weekend, had a tight end result?
4: Yeah, that works. It's salacious. I've got another one that's assuming that he's doing the wrong thing. 17-year-old rides unregistered BMX whilst doing tricks. See, all of a sudden he's doing the wrong thing. These teenagers of today.
2: All right, we got Luke. What did you do for the weekend, Luke?
5: I went fishing and I caught a big flathead, and then I had to kill the flathead in front of some people and then ate it.
2: Okay.
4: All right.
2: Luke kills his companion on the weekend and then eats the evidence.
4: Hannibal Lecter like kill in boat.
2: Luke lures in a victim and then devours it.
6: That's good.
5: That was a good one.
6: That's really good.
2: Thank you.
4: Luke got into some fishy business.
2: Yeah. Luke hooked up, then ate it.
4: Oh, jeez. Well, you are a sicko.
2: You see, he's a killer. All right, now we've got Rebecca. We're going to go with Rebecca. This will be the last one, otherwise I'm spent. All right, Rebecca, tell me about your weekend.
7: So first it started with taking my son dancing.
2: Yeah.
7: And then it was spending the afternoon screaming and jumping to the point that I wet myself.
4: Right, okay. I think that's a headline in itself.
2: I know, I'm just like, woman wets herself. I'm reading that.
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0: It's Gayley and Emily Jade. Thanks for joining us this weekend.
1: All right, Hollywood names.
2: Yes.
1: So I'll say their real name, and then you'll say who you think it is. And I think you know them.
2: Play along at home in the car as well. This is fun.
1: Okay, here we go. The first one, Catherine Hudson.
2: Catherine Hudson. Kate Hudson.

0: No.
1: No, it's Katy Perry.
0: Yes.
2: Oh, look at you go. Bum, bum. Yes. Win for you, bum, yeah. bum for me.
0: Well done. All
2: really?
0: Right.
2: Really? Katy Perry's name is Catherine Hudson.
1: She had to change it because.
2: Oh, Kate yeah. Hudson. Oh, really? So she changed it because of Goldie Hawn's and then, daughter, and then had
0: Katy
2: to.
0: Katy Perry, the designer
2: here.
0: Claimed her name.
2: Oh, my gosh. She really should have researched names that no one had.
0: Yeah. Now, what about this one? Mm-hmm. Belcalis Almanzar.
2: Say it again.
0: Belcalis Almanzar.
2: Male or female?
0: Female.
2: Oh, gosh. Bell. I don't know.
0: Belcalis Almanzar.
1: I'm going to say scissor.
2: Oh, Selena Gomez.
0: Cardi B.
1: Oh, that
0: makes sense a little bit now.
2: Say it again.
0: It is Belcalis Almanzar.
2: Wait, why is Cardi B, Bell, righto, gotcha.
0: Yeah.
1: It's also because of the rum.
0: Well, Carlos is the second part of Belcalis, so Carlos, Cardi.
2: Righto.
0: Anyway, no rhyme or reason. Now, I'm going to give you a name. I'm going to give you a name. So it's a first name and a second name.
2: Mm-hmm.
0: But not the surname so that you can work it out.
2: Okay.
0: Okay, so William Bradley.
2: Defoe.
1: Oh, Pitt.
2: Oh, Pitt. Brad Pitt.
0: Yes, yeah. Brad Pitt. William Bradley Pitt.
2: Yes.
0: Okay, Eric Bishop.
2: Eric Bishop?
0: Ooh. I kind of want to say this. Eric Bishop.
2: It's
0: one of those names, but
2: okay,
0: he's really cool.
2: Australian, American?
0: American.
2: American.
0: Yep.
2: Really cool.
0: Really cool.
2: Has he kept any of it? Or is it Eric?
0: African-American. And the name Bishop. Doesn't relate.
2: Okay.
0: His name's Eric Bishop and he...
1: The Weeknd.
0: Nah, he is. He can be in comedies, but he can play serious roles
2: Eddie
0: as well.
2: Eddie Murphy.
0: No.
2: Okay.
0: Jamie Foxx. Well done.
2: Oh, you're so good at this.
0: Right, I think this might be the last one.
2: Okay.
0: Oh, no, it's not the last one. Okay, but I reckon...
2: Where's Lady Gaga? I reckon know her real name.
0: Here's one where both of you are probably coming really quickly.
2: Okay.
0: I'm looking forward to it, so be ready to go straight away.
2: Kylie Minogue.
0: Peter Hernandez.
2: Peter Hernandez?
0: Oh. Yeah.
2: A male or a female Peter?
1: Pedro Pascal.
0: No. No.
2: Male or female, Peter?
0: It's a male and he's a singer and he's got...
2: Peter Andre.
0: No, he's got a big tour coming out soon.
2: I thought when you said big, I'm like, I don't know that private details.
0: He's
2: got a big tour.
0: So think Hernandez.
2: The Weeknd.
0: No.
1: No.
2: What's his name?
0: It is...
2: coming to Australia?
0: I'll do a dance move.
1: Mm,
0: you
1: no
0: should get
1: idea.
0: Him.
2: Nah.
0: Bruno Mars.
2: Oh.
0: I thought you'd both get that. No. Somehow. I
2: What's
0: don't
2: his
0: know
2: name
0: why.
2: Again?
1: Peter Hernandez.
0: Peter Hernandez.
2: I have no idea. Bruno Mars. That dance looked nothing like it. What the hell? That looks like a dodgy uncle at a wedding, you idiot.
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5: Good morning. A check of those roads for you. Nicklin Way with slight delays through Warana and Boc Arena. Meanwhile, at Kunda Park. Rucho Road with also slight delays there. Bruce Highway moving well to and from the Sunshine Coast. Clowns Road untroubled in both directions through Little Mountain. And no hold-ups along the Sunshine Motorway through Sippy Downs, Pacific Paradise and Mount Coolum. 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
7: Good morning, Alana McIntyre here with the latest. Some Australians have been woken up by an earthquake which hit areas southeast of Melbourne. More than 15,000 Australians reported feeling the 4.8 magnitude quake rocking parts of South Gippsland around 2 a.m. Dr. Hardy Gassem from Geoscience Australia says we can expect some aftershocks.
8: We have already registered a magnitude 3.1 aftershock, but generally speaking,

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1: Gowan Lee Timbers, the coast's largest hardwood timber stockist.
2: In sport, Connor Watson has been ruled out of tomorrow's NRL Grand Final. The Roosters star failing to receive clearance after suffering a head knock last week. And Lachie Neale's move from Brisbane to Collingwood is officially complete. The Magpies confirming a deal for the three-time premiership player.
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3: A partly cloudy day today with a top of 25 degrees, with tomorrow partly cloudy, a top of 26. Overnight should get down to around 15 degrees. Monday looks partly cloudy for 26, and Tuesday expect a shower or two, 27.
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2: Good morning, Hot Property with Jade Harrison. We're going to talk all things real estate and property in here this morning, as if you wouldn't on a Saturday morning. I've got Matt Punter from TSC Mortgage Brokers, property expert and does know a little thing about finance. How are you, Matt?
3: Yeah, really well, Jade. How are you going?
2: I'm good, but look, you know, it's been a crusty old week. I'm not going to lie. The RBA are not cool. Having lifted the cash rate on us during the week was just a bit of a blow, I'm not going to lie. And yep. 4.6 now, we're at 4.6, the cash rate. Talk to me about your thoughts around this, because, they're saying that some people are saying that this is not the end of the lifts. So what are you hearing out there?
3: Yeah, look, there's a lot of different, obviously everyone loves to commentate when there's news to be had. And a couple of things that I've read, there's a few suggesting there might be some more to come in November. A guy that I follow, Shane Oliver, he's the chief economist at AMP. He's one that I've followed for a long time. He thinks we're at the peak, and he is very firm in his belief that by the time November rolls around, there'll be enough evidence of falling demand for this to be the peak. So he's suggesting 4.6 is the peak from the RBA. So banks generally add their 2% to that. So we're in the mid-sixes for borrowing at the moment.
2: Yeah. Do you know what's interesting? Okay, there's so much talk. Obviously, the RBA's dominated the headlines this week for various reasons. The cash rate, 4.6, highest in 15 years. But borrowing power and borrowing capacity is the other thing that kind of isn't getting talked about too much. But it's very realistic out there for people who are trying to buy and sell or move around or get into the market. Every time there's an interest rate rise, essentially that person who's wanting to borrow money just lost a certain amount of money that they can borrow. It keeps going back.
3: That's difficult.
2: So you must be seeing that in your line of work.
3: Yeah, we are. Yeah, particularly with the main banks, Jade. So what we find with the big four particularly, big five now with Macquarie, is that they're very rigid in terms of how their credit policy works. So their people's borrowing capacity at those banks has deteriorated. What we are finding, the silver lining of that cloud, is that a lot of the non-bank lenders, so the non-bank lenders are the ones that borrow big tranches of money off the big banks and then repackage it under their own credit policy. We're seeing serious credit appetite for them, debt consolidation, 40-year loan terms. So there are some avenues to explore. Best to go through a broker to get to the non-bank lenders. They generally use brokers as a distribution point rather than advertising branches online, all that sort of thing. So there is a silver lining for sure.
2: Do you know, it's interesting because when you say the non-banks, like we know traditionally, you know, in Australia, we've got the what they call the

0: Big Four or what have you. But there are so many, especially in the last, you know, 5 to 10 years or what have you, other banks and lending institutions that pop up. It can be a bit daunting, Matt, to want to trust some lending institution you've never heard of. It feels like there's so many of them out there, but should we be worried? Or, you know, I mean, it is a bit daunting when you're borrowing a lot of money, right?
1: Yeah, absolutely. Yeah, and look, people they normally have a little bit of skepticism with a brand that they don't know. So it's a brand that we trust, and just know that most of the non-bank lenders, in fact, I'd say all of them, do some form of their funding, so where they raise their money to on-lend it from the major banks. So the major banks are always involved in it, which means that they're involved to a certain degree in the credit policy. They have caveats that they put on what the non-bank lenders can and can't do. But wonderfully, in Australia, loan books are really safe. They're generally, they're backed.
0: Yeah, right. Okay, so open your mind up then, I guess, to not just the banks that you know, but all the other guys as well, because there could be some offers to be had there, especially those 40-year loan terms and all those different little things they can do now to help ease the pressure at the moment. But, of course, get the right advice and all of that. Hey, Matt, yeah. Thank you so much for joining us this morning on Hot Property. Love having your intel on all this.
1: Great to be involved, Jade. Happy Saturday to everyone.

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2: Good morning, you with Jade Harrison on Hot Property. We're talking all things real estate and property. In here this morning, we have got the REIQ CEO, Antonia Mercarella, joining us this morning. How are you, Antonia?
3: Good morning, Jade. I'm well, thank you.
2: We love having you on the show, and I wish it was under better circumstances. Because we can't help but talk about the rate rise that we had during the week. Now, how are we feeling about it at the Real Estate Institute of Queensland? I'm sure you've got a bit to say about it, Antonia.
3: Yeah, well, look, obviously not a surprise. It was predicted to happen. But obviously, I think disappointing is what I would say. We know that there's already so many households across our state and our country who are hurting. And obviously, this will add more pressure to households that I think are already really feeling the strain. And that strain is going to be felt whether you're a mortgage holder who's trying to service your mortgage, or of course it's also going to be more difficult if you're trying to get that first foot on the property ladder. It does make it harder and makes that goal of home ownership, it moves it back a little bit further and makes it tougher.
2: It's kind of undermining what we're really trying to achieve here as a nation at the moment, isn't it, really? Especially when it comes to the rental market, because Antonia,

0: You know, I've been talking to a couple of property managers and stuff here, just in the Sunshine Coast, Gympie kind of regions, still a lot of people out there looking for rentals, you know, lots of people going through rental properties, vacancies are low. How's this going to affect, you know, how are we going to feel it in the rental market too is the big question.
1: Yeah, it's a good question. And it's an interesting one because, of course, part of the challenge and why we're seeing inflation, housing is actually a fairly big contributor to that CPI inflation, and rents are part of that. And so we do want to see more people being able to move from being a renter into home ownership, and we know there are lots of people out there wanting to do that. So to your point, though, we've got a couple of things going on. First of all, rental supply in Queensland is still very, very tight. The statewide vacancy rate is still sitting at a mere 1%. So you're right, finding a rental and more notably finding an affordable rental is incredibly challenging. But equally, it's a little bit of a cycle because we know that people are wanting to transition to home ownership, but those goalposts keep getting shifted back. And so you end up staying in that cycle where you're then renting and you're desperately trying to save for that deposit. But again, it just feels like it just keeps getting further away. So it's undoubtedly one of the many challenges that we're facing at the moment.
0: And look, you mentioned supply before too. This is an ongoing issue statewide, yeah?
1: Oh, yeah, absolutely. Look, we are starting to see more housing supply, which is promising. Queensland is starting to get cracking on building more, which is something we desperately need. But, of course, what we know is that new housing supply is taking longer. We've seen our construction timeframes stretching out and, of course, that construction is costing a lot more. So, and that's as a result of a variety of different factors. Tradies are scarce, they're competitive resources, so that's driving up prices. The cost of materials has gone up. The fact that we're taking longer to build means that it is more expensive. So we are seeing more supply coming, but it's also expensive. So we've got to somehow continue on with that focus on new supply. Undoubtedly, that's what we need. And we need to make sure that then becomes, we need to create an enduring supply where we're doing a better job of that supply, keeping pace with our growing population. But of course, part of that challenge at the moment is that it is actually contributing to inflation. And then, of course, as a result, we're seeing the RBA doing what it's doing in terms of lifting that cash rate. So it does sometimes feel like you're stuck in a bit of a cycle, and you're wondering how on earth we can get out of it. But we've got to find a way to do so. Obviously,
0: it certainly does feel like a hamster wheel. I'll put it that way. Antonia Mercarella, thank you so much for joining us this morning. We love hearing your insights there at the REIQ. Thank you so much.
1: Always a pleasure. Thank you.
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3: Good morning, you're on Hot Property with Jade Harrison. All things real estate and property we are unpacking this morning. Of course, the interest rates, they were a doozy during the week. We've covered that this morning. But I wanted to talk about a beautiful property that's just come on the market in Currumundi. And do you know what? There's not many of these old original 1970s shacks that exist on the coastal strip here on the Sunshine Coast anymore. And one's just popped up for sale. It's in Gothic Parade at Currumundi. And it still has the original gorgeous 1970s beach shack on it. It's a beautiful north-facing block in a prime location, of course, so close to the beach and the lake. And it's zoned medium density. So this one has just hit the market. It is up for expressions of interest and it's been held by the same family the whole time. Hensels are selling this one. They sold it originally to the first owners nearly 68 years ago. What a cool story. So let's see who snaps up that beautiful little beachside shack there in Currumundi. All right. Hey, we do know that the interest rate rise happened during the week. We're going to get across what it means for lending and ways you can kind of be sneaky and some tips and tricks that lenders are doing at the moment. We'll get to it next. You're hanging out with Jade this morning, 91.1 Hot FM.
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2: Good afternoon. Light easterly winds at about 10 knots. We got a low tide about 7 this evening, and there's around a metre or so of easterly swell at about 8 second intervals. So it's worth checking all the beach breaks this afternoon up between Perithian and Sunshine, Markula, Twin Waters, Maroochydore and the Kiwana Stretch. 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
3: If you're out and about this morning, make your way down to the Alex Surf Club for the Lexus Maroochydore Bluff to Bar. 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
3: Good morning, you're with Jade, Hot Property. We're talking all things real estate and property in here this morning. Paul from Broker Co joining the convo. Good morning.
4: Good morning, Jade.
3: Now, it's been a big week, especially for you with the RBA. We've talked about it a bit on the show. We know they've pumped up the rates. What's the sentiment like in your office and your world at the moment?
4: Oh, look, it's pretty good. Cash rate's gone up to 4.6%. Still getting plenty of people inquiring, plenty of people buying property. Fundamentals haven't changed.
3: Isn't that funny? Still lots of contracts coming in, moving around. People got to live somewhere.
4: Absolutely.
3: People still buy and sell. Now, we were talking off air before. People are getting quite creative in their moves they're making at the moment with the interest rate going up so much and it being a little bit tight out there. Reverse mortgages is something that you just mentioned to me before. Now, up until a year or two ago, I hadn't really heard too much about reverse mortgages. I feel like it's becoming a lot more topical. People are talking about it a lot now. Unpack for me what it is for those who don't understand.
4: Okay, so if you're over 60, have lots of equity in your existing property, rather than selling that and downsizing to a smaller asset base, you can actually access a portion of that equity in a cash withdrawal, essentially. You can use that to supplement your income, essential repairs.
3: So you can like live off it or renovate
4: with
3: it?
4: You could use it for renovations. You could gift it to a child. It could be overseas travel, whatever it is for you, but you don't need to make repayments on that. The repayments will capitalize on top of the loan amount. And then that's paid out at a later date.
3: Yeah, it's interesting, isn't it? Because there are a lot of baby boomers who are in that position where they've got an asset that's grown so much because of the way the property on the Sunshine Coast has expanded and grown. They have a lot of equity now, but if they sell, there's sort of nowhere to go. They have to move away from their family or whatever. So it's a pretty good option that people are exploring now.
4: Yeah, it's good to keep them close to the community. And again, it means that they can continue holding that property at its current value and get the growth associated with that moving forward rather than downsizing to something smaller and then it's
3: trying to live off that money that they made.
4: The balloon's going down for them.
3: It's hard, isn't it? So much to navigate. And I think people are being really creative in the way they like tweak things at the moment, trying to save money. And even just, Paul, talking down your rate, what are the banks like to deal with? Are they competitive or are they not at all?
4: They're becoming more competitive.
3: Okay.
4: There's definitely a few more deals coming out between them, fighting for the business that's there. Given it has quietened down a little bit in the investor space, so they're
3: looking to make it up somewhere else.
4: The banks don't like to be running at anything other than a profit.
3: Okay. So could be a good time to negotiate because we just got the rate rise during the week, but when do the banks generally pass those on?
4: That will probably start flowing through end of next week.
3: Okay.
4: But generally a couple of weeks before it trickles through.
3: All right. Well, hey, look, thank you so much. Of course, we've got November, the next rate rise. What's your take on that?
4: Oh, look, we're hearing whispers that there could possibly be one in November. Just depends on what the inflation data says.
3: Yeah, that's right. It's hard to track, isn't it? Well, look, thank you so much for popping in and talking to us this morning. All things lending in the property space. Enjoy the rest of your weekend.
4: Thanks, Jade. Always a pleasure.
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5: Good morning. A check of those roads. Foyer Maroochydore Road with congestion through Cunder Park. Aerodrome Road but also with delays through Maroochydore. Nicklin Way with congestion through Warana and Bock Arena. Delays too on Clanter Road through Little Mountain. Otherwise, no holdups on the Sunshine Motorway for now through Sippy Downs, Pacific Paradise and Mount Coolum. 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
8: Good morning, Alana McIntyre here with the latest. Thousands of Australians have been woken in the middle of the night by an earthquake. The 4.8 magnitude quake rattled parts of South Gippsland around 2 a.m. Dr. Hardy Gassem from Geoscience Australia says they've already received thousands of reports.
9: With the numbers so far indicating 15,000, more than 15,000 felt reports. The epicenter of the earthquake was near Leongatha. And it was less than 20 kilometers north-east of the Leongatha.
8: Oil prices have been dropping after the G7 announced it's going to release 100 million barrels of diesel and crude oil over the next 4 months. G7 leaders have held a video conference which was chaired by French President Emmanuel Macron. European leaders have agreed, following pressure from US President Donald Trump, to release the diesel from their reserves to lower prices, or they'd face a US ban. US death row inmate Krista Pike remains in a critical condition after surviving two doses of lethal injection in Tennessee. The 50-year-old is being treated in hospital, with her lawyers calling for her sentence to be reduced. Detectives in Queensland have charged a 46-year-old man with child sex offences following an investigation into the possession and distribution of child exploitation material. The man from Ormiston, southeast of Brisbane, has been charged with 99 offences after police executed a search warrant. A new research has revealed almost one in four Australians are turning to alcohol, junk food, and screen time when they feel mentally low.
7: Sport.
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8: Tough news for Roosters fans. Connor Watson has been ruled out of tomorrow's NRL Grand Final. He's failed to receive clearance from specialists after suffering a head knock last week. In AFL, it seems Nick Murray will still lace up the boots for the Crows next year, with Adelaide bosses saying they won't entertain his trade request for the Roos. List manager Jared Ruffhead says the club's got high hopes for the key defender.
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0: Hits and keeping banks honest.
1: A partly cloudy day today with a top of 25 degrees, with tomorrow partly cloudy, a top of 26. Overnight should get down to around 15 degrees. Monday looks partly cloudy for 26, and Tuesday expect a shower or two, 27 the top.
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0: 91.1, you're with Jade this morning. Happy Saturday across the sunny coast, or should I say happy long weekend. I reckon this is the best long weekend of the calendar because it's warm, and we also know it's the end of the school holidays, and not only do we end on a long weekend, we get the NRL Grand Final tomorrow afternoon. Of course, the Roosters taking on the Knights, going to be a cracking game, but if you love your NRL, as you know, here on the show, always let you know what events are happening around the sunny coast. There's a Rugby League's Legends lunch that is coming up next Friday, the 9th of October. Alex Surf Club are putting this on. Now, you're going to be joined by Paul Gallen, Steve Roach and Trevor Gilmeister. It is going to be an epic lunch. Two courses, drink package. It is in tables or individual seats. These will absolutely go. Jump online and grab your tickets now if you want. That is all happening at the Alex Surf Club. It is called Fiery Forwards Rugby League Legends Lunch. Lots of stories from their careers. No holding back, they reckon. It'll be a big weekend, I would say. That's how you kick off a Friday here on the sunny coast. But look, as I do on the Saturday mornings, I'm going to get you around all the great events that are happening now, this weekend, and also in the next few weeks, so you can get planning. In the meantime, we've got the biggest hits, the best throwbacks. You're hanging out with Jade. Happy Saturday.
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0: the biggest hits, the best throwbacks. Jade hanging out with you this morning on the long weekend. Oh my gosh, I just love long weekends. They have a vibe all of their own. We've got so much happening with the NRL Grand Final, and as we swing on out of the school holidays, parents are stoked, I reckon. But there's a lot happening around the Sunny Coast. In fact, Rove McManus, if you love a bit of a laugh, he has just announced a show here on the Sunny Coast. It's called Tales from the Talk Show Trenches. I think he's a three-time Gold Logie Award winner, and he's swinging on into the Sunny Coast 12th of December, Saturday 12th. You can catch him at the Caloundra Events Centre. This venue has some great live acts. We've got Kate Serrano playing there in November, and a bit of a nod to some previous Idol contestants too. Casey Donovan, 7th of November, and I think Anthony Kalia the following week too. But yeah, they do get some good acts. So Rove McManus, if you want to go and see him live, jump online, grab your tickets to that. I am going to get you around all the shenanigans happening here on the Sunny Coast, though, so you don't miss a thing. You're hanging out with Jade this morning, Hot Weekender.
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1: Good morning. Light winds across the coast beaches, a solid metre plus of easterly swell at 8 second intervals. The next tides are high tide at about 1:30. So right now it's worth checking the beaches like the Kawana Stretch, the Maroochydore Stretch, Markula, Twin Waters, Coolum through to Perugian and the southern corner of Alexander Bay. 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

0: morning. You're with Jade, 91.1 Hot FM. Hey, the Blackall 100 is on again. It's coming up on the 17th of October. Now, if you wanted to get a sneaky entry, jump online because there still are a couple of tickets, but this thing is huge, and if you love your trail running and all that, I mean, look, this is the thing for you because it's like 150 and 21 kilometres of trail runs that you do on this event, and it starts, as the name suggests, in and around the range, but starts around Mapleton and it zigzags around all the different trails, and it is a huge endurance trail run. So, yeah, the Blackall 100 back on the sunny coast. It'll be here in about a week or so, next Saturday. It's kicking off around the Sunshine Coast. 6 a.m. start for those brave enough to tackle the 100 kilometres. I can't even imagine running or walking that distance. These people are amazing. It is hitting the sunny coast. So, yeah, if you want to be a part of it, jump online, the Blackall 100, hitting the sunny coast next weekend. Hey, I've got more events, more artists cruising into town as well. We've got a couple of iconic Aussie bands that are sneaking into the sunny coast. I'm going to get you around it next. You're hanging out with Jade this morning, 91.1 Hot FM.
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3: Good morning, a check of those Sunshine Coast roads for you once again. Houghton Parade with the usual congestion through Baruchidor, Nicklin Way, busy in both directions through Warana and Bok Arena. David Lowway with congestion through Mount Coolum, delays to and Kalanta Road through Little Mountain. Bruce Highway is still moving well to and from the Sunshine Coast this morning. Your local IGA is having a 3-day sale right now till Sunday. 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
10: Hi there, Alana McIntyre here with the latest. More than 17,000 people have been woken up by an earthquake. No major damage has been recorded since the 4.8 magnitude quake shook homes around 2 a.m. southeast of Melbourne, the epicentre striking South Gippsland. Oil prices have been falling after G7 leaders agreed to release 100 million barrels of reserves following pressure from Donald Trump. The US president had threatened to restrict American diesel exports. French President Emmanuel Macron says the decision to release the emergency oil and diesel stocks is intended to send a clear signal to the markets. The Brisbane Games logo has been leaked. The first frame of a video was uploaded to YouTube by accident. Olympic Minister Tim Mander has told Nine it's out there after screenshots were taken.
11: Obviously, there were people so enthusiastic that they've been scanning the internet. It's appeared for a short period of time.
10: The emblem is a cockatoo in the shape of Queensland. A rogue OpenAI agent has accessed a second New South Wales government website. Bots accessing the National Parks and Wildlife Service's fire history. It happened back in June. A new research has shown almost one in four Aussies are turning to alcohol, junk food and screen time when they're feeling a bit blue. More than half of those surveyed also noticed a negative impact on their mood when they missed out on their regular exercise. Experts say the findings show the importance of physical activity, not just for our bodies, but also our mental health.
9: Sport. Gowanlea Timbers, the coast's largest hardwood timber stockist.
10: Connor Watson has been ruled out of tomorrow's NRL Grand Final for the Roosters, the star player failing to receive clearance after that head knock. There's some good news for NRL fans, though. All the wet weather in Sydney should clear by the time kickoff happens tomorrow night. Amy Shark will entertain crowds at the Grand Final alongside members of the Screaming Jets, Peking Duck and Grinspoon, performing an on-ground tribute for Rabbitohs star Jai Arrow. And Lachie Neal's move from Brisbane to Collingwood is officially complete.
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12: A partly cloudy day today with a top of 25 degrees, with tomorrow partly cloudy, a top of 26. Overnight should get down to around 15 degrees. Monday looks partly cloudy for 26, and Tuesday expect a shower or two, 27.
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0: Good morning, Sunny Coast. I hope you're having a cracking day and a really good start to your weekend. Jade hanging out with you this morning here on Hot Weekend. And now I did promised you before that there were some Aussie artists, some bands coming to town. Yeah, you guessed it. Jet are coming into town, flying on into town, excuse the pun, and they are playing Black Flag Brewing. They're in Coolum on the 6th of November. It's a Friday night, so it's sort of part of their regional tour. Now, I think this is a great venue because it's not too big, and these guys are really good live, as you can imagine. So it's going to go off this one. If you want to grab your tickets, jump online and grab those. But the other band that are coming into the Sunny Coast as well, these guys, and they're playing the same night. So Kings Beach Tavern down the other end of the coast at Caloundra there. You can catch Thirsty Merc Friday the 6th of November. So you have to choose which end of the Sunny Coast you want to go to if you do like both bands. But they are both swinging into town playing at November 6th here on the Sunshine Coast. Jet and Thirsty Merc. All right, I've got more coming at you this morning in amongst the biggest hits and the best throwbacks. Happy long weekend across the Sunny Coast. You're hanging out with Jade.
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biggest hits, the best throwbacks. Jade hanging out with you here on the long weekend on the Sunshine Coast. How good. Now, Strumming Bird Festival, it is sneaking around super quick. 18th of October, we're almost there, only a couple of weeks away, and Kiwanis Sports Precinct is going to transform. This is a huge event. Of course, Post Malone, as we know, pulled out a couple of weeks back. But the festival is still massive. Kicks off at lunchtime. Lots of artists from America making their way over for Strumming Bird. Bailey Zimmerman is headlining, and it is definitely

0: going to be a cracking event. Last year sold out and it was a really, really good time. So if you want tickets, jump online and grab those. But on the 18th of October, Kiwanis Sports Precinct, it is going to be transformed. Big event happening there with Strumming Bird Festival. Kind of the last big festival to round out this year on the Sunshine Coast. Of course, we've got Woodford coming in around Christmas, New Year's, and we'll get you across that in the coming weeks, actually, as they start to release and roll out their program as well, and all the live music you can get around here on the Sunny Coast. But in the meantime, the biggest hits, the best throwbacks. You're hanging out with Jade. Happy Saturday.
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0: It is long weekend vibes all across the sunny coast. You're hanging out with Jade this morning and I'm getting you across all the gigs, everything you can do here on the sunny coast. We've got circuses in town. We've got festivals coming and going. We've got musicians sneaking into town too. You know I'm going to get you across it every Saturday morning. But hey, just quickly, want to talk about Katie Noonan. She is, oh, what an incredible voice to start with, but she's actually playing a gig at the Jay in Noosa Saturday the 24th of October. So if you want to see Katie Noonan, Alone But All One Tour, unleash her vocals at the Jay, what an experience. Make sure you jump online and grab your tickets to that. But hey, staying in the theme of Kate's, Kate Sobrano, also coming into town. She's playing a gig at the Event Centre in Caloundra. So if you want to head along and see her play, make sure you do. It's a Sunday gig, actually, 15th of November. She's really good live too, so some great hits, especially in the early 90s. So go and see Kate Sobrano. Jump online, grab your tickets to the Event Centre in Caloundra. See Kate Sobrano or Katie Noonan if you should. Now, that is it from me. Enjoy the rest of your weekend, the long weekend across the sunny coast. Stay safe. I'll catch you next weekend. Oh, we've got the biggest hits, the best throwbacks, 91.1 Hot FM.
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3: Good morning. The Bruce Highway now starting to struggle northbound from Murrumba Downs to Caboolture. Steve Irwin Way slowing northbound through Biwa. The Sunshine Motorway heavy outbound through Mountain Creek. Delays on Caloundra Road through Little Mountain. David Lowway with congestion through Mount Coolum. Port and Parade also with delays through Maroochydore. The Snooze Flash Sale is on now with 20 to 50% off an amazing range. Hurry, the Snooze Flash Sale must end Sunday. It's amazing what a little snooze can do. It's Nathaniel with another update in an hour and 91.1 Hot FM.
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12: Hi there, Alana McIntyre here with the latest. Oil prices have been falling since European leaders decided to release emergency crude oil and diesel stockpiles. G7 leaders have agreed to release 100 million barrels over the next 4 months, with prices high since the war in Iran began. It follows threats from Donald Trump to restrict American diesel. However, the US president has told News 24 in Washington, D.C., he wasn't even going to implement the ban.
13: Mr. President, is a diesel export ban officially off the table now that you're getting supply from Europe?
14: We were never going to do it. I don't think we're, but basically Europe was great.
12: About 17,000 Australians have been woken in the middle of the night by an earthquake. The 4.8 magnitude quake rattled parts of South Gippsland around 2 a.m. People across Victoria also felt it. There have been no reports so far of any major damage. Questions are being raised about the security of government websites after a rogue OpenAI agent accessed a second New South Wales site. Bots managed to get into the National Parks and Wildlife Service's fire history, gathering summary fire statistics that were not publicly available through the service. It all happened back in June. It's believed no personal information was retrieved. And the Brisbane 2032 Olympic Games emblem has been leaked. The reddish-orange logo looks like a cockatoo and is shaped like Queensland. The logo appeared on a YouTube video that was not supposed to go live until next week.
2: Sport.
11: Gowan Lee Timbers, your local timber and composite experts.
12: Heartbreak for Connor Watson, who will miss tomorrow's NRL Grand Final against the Knights. The Roosters star has been ruled out due to the 11-day stand-down concussion rule. Newcastle legend Clint Newton has told Seven fans in the Hunter believe last year's Wooden Spooners can win.
15: Oh, it's been a sensational turnaround. I think what, you know, Justin Holbrook has shown everyone is that, you know, if you have a happy playing group and you bring a bit of a new system into an existing one that the players buy into, this is what can happen.
12: And in the AFLW, Geelong have defeated Richmond.
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16: What a weekend. Blue skies and sunshine heading for a top of 24 today. It is going to be fine.